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0: by Glory Days, Gabby Barrett on 101.3. And I like her voice better than I like Bruce Springsteen's Glory Days, that's for sure. That is for sure. It's 5:18. And hey, we got to go over the weather because 3 o'clock hour, I went over the weather and it was 8 o'clock. So it was supposed to be an 80% chance of rain. I just clicked update. Now it's not going to rain at all. It says 8 o'clock. It's going to be sunny. What? Welcome to Nevada. We're wait 5 minutes. I'm going to wash my car, by the way. So it might just rain. If it rains, call me tomorrow and let me know. All right. So the weather for tomorrow is going to be high 97 with no rain. Friday, KC and Sunshine Band, 99 degrees. It's going to be hot, but it's going to be hotter at the concert because KC and Sunshine Band seriously is a great, great show. Saturday and Sunday are 96 to 95, and starting next week, mid-90s, looks like all week. So it's going to be H-O-T, H-O-T, H-O-T. But right now, we got J Fierce, another letter, J. Give me a J. Give me a Fierce. And let's get him right now on the best show on radio.
1: 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It's National Hammock Day, which reminded us of comedian Kathleen Madigan talking about Martha Stewart making one. But it wasn't for people, huh? It's today's comedy bit on My Biggest Little Radio, hashtag get your laugh on.
2: I waste endless amounts of time, endless hours watching TV. TV that I can't believe I'm watching while I'm watching it, but I can't turn it off. This is the best example of the last 6 months. About 3 months ago, I watched Martha Stewart build a hammock for a cat. Swear to God. I don't even have a cat. I was just so astonished that a human being could reach this point in their life where you are literally this out of things to do, and there's enough free room in your brain for the thought to get in while looking at the cat. I don't think he's comfortable enough. I see him in a hammock with a martini. I think Martha Stewart is evil. I can't prove that. Her little project, she's like, well, this should only take 30 minutes. For you, you had 10 guys shopping for this for 4 days. You go to Home Depot and try to find cat hammock carpet.
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6: 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There is a back-to-school clothing drive. 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Free clothes, a new start, and bright future. 18-wheelers with special needs will be celebrating Jocelyn at the Sparks Walmart on July 26th from 12:45 to 3 p.m. Then they'll be heading over to the trainer pool at 3 p.m. for more fun. The Community Minute is brought to you by the Fernley Chamber of Commerce. Meetings will be held at the Fernley Community Resource and Response Center, 695 East Main Street here in Fernley. The meetings are every Tuesday morning. Doors open at 7 a.m. The meeting begins at 7:30 a.m.
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0: All right, Big P here with a look at traffic right now in Spar. Well, let's start in Reno. There we go. 395 in North McCarran. We have an accident, 395 North McCarran. Also in Reno on 580 North and SR 431. Also on I-80 East and Robb Drive, I-80 East and Robb Drive, and USA Parkway, yes, eastbound and westbound. Eastbound, there's an accident, but it's also stopped on westbound. There is a, it's slow and go, and if you're thinking about using Waltham Way, I would not, because that's also stop and go traffic. All right, with that being said, make sure you stay buckled up, click your ticket, do not text and drive, and we are Northern Nevada's best mix of music. How? Well, we got the Diamonds coming up, then Flo Rida, and then Don Henley. Yes, baby. We got it all on 101.3.
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Congratulations to Yvonne. She scored herself a pair of tickets to Friday's concert, KC and the Sunshine Band. 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

All right, the instant request zone is on right now. We got something coming up for Nihilus. Hey, got some Shawn Mendes coming your way, kid. And Stitches, because you keep me in stitches.

All right, that's Elizabeth Taylor. You requested it, and you got it. Taylor Swift right now. We got Carmela Cabello and Havana on the instant request zone on 101.3.

0: I absolutely positively love Way Back Wednesday, man. Those oldies, Dion and Runaway Sue. Good stuff, man. Good stuff. We're going to go over a couple of quick facts, then I want to get out of here. Did you know you're more likely to get hurt at work on Monday than any other day of the week? Fridays have the fewest injuries. That's because everybody calls out on Friday. Duh. Did you know horses can't vomit? And neither can many rodents, including rats. Well, I knew about the horses because that's why when you get hay, you got to make sure there's no moisture in the hay because they get mold and it'll kill a horse, where cows can eat that stuff all day long. Anyway, that's enough. We're going to break away to Jay Fierce. I want to thank everybody for listening to today's show. I want to go get out of here and go wash my car after I give you guys the last traffic report of the day. So keep it locked. Go.
1: Pete, as you are getting prepared to head out the door. Not me. No, I'm still stuck in the studio for about another hour. I got my Playhouse playlist hour coming up, so that's exactly what I'm doing right now. I'm putting my playlist together to share with you. You never know what to expect.
2: Unless you're tuned in.
1: Thank you, my daughter's there. Appreciate it. All right, let's send Big Pete a shout out. Big Pete. Say, what's up, Big Pete?
2: What's up, Big Pete?
0: Hey, ladies.
1: Thanks again. All right, always appreciate it. And it looks like I have time for one more comedy bit. Here's comedian I'm going to butcher this. Lachlan Patterson. Hope I didn't butcher it, but I probably did. On his overly tidy girlfriend. Yeah, his neat freak girlfriend. It's another comedy bit on my Biggest Little Radio hashtag Get Your Laugh On again.
3: My lady's awesome. She's very clean. I thought I was clean. Like a clean person, I thought I was clean too. But she says things that they're so clean, I don't even understand them. Like she'll come in the kitchen and she'll go, did you spill something in the garbage? Because... the inside of the garbage is filthy. What? And why is the sink all wet? Every time I come in here, there's water. I'm so confused. I'm convinced she can see dirt that I can't see. Like one time she walked home and she looks down and she goes, why is the floor all filthy? And I go, what are you talking about? It's spotless. And she just looked at me and just grabbed a broom like I was crazy and just started sweeping it anyway. For like 10 minutes, she swept the room, and eventually she pulled a pile of dirt in front of me, and then she just looked at me, and I looked back and said, well, yeah, if you gather it all up.
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0: All right, Big P here with the last look at traffic. Right now, the only issue we got going on is 395 North and North McCarran Boulevard. There's a vehicle accident with property damage, and that's been since 4:30, so it should be getting pretty cleared up right now. Checking all the cameras. Waltham Way, if you could avoid Waltham Way, I mean, it's flowing, but it's going like 5 to 10 miles an hour. And USA Parkway is still kind of backed up. But that's stuff you can expect. The roundabout here in Fernley is smooth, very smooth right now. Spaghetti Bowl looks very smooth, so just keep it going. 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Wow. Hey, till tomorrow, this is Big Pete saying later, Gator. I don't
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0: 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I'm your host, Jay Fierce Rodriguez, sharing my playlist with you all hour long. You never know what to expect unless you're tuned in. And this hour, I'm kind of dedicating to my daughters because, well, they're here hanging out in the studio. So I'm going to mix up the music and play some of the songs that they also like that's on their playlist, right? Is that okay?
1: Yeah.
0: Awesome. Let's get to it right here. It's my Playhouse Playlist on my biggest little radio.

0: All right, whose request was that? Was that yours, Cammy, or was it yours, Bree?
1: Mine.
0: It was yours? Okay, I was going to ask Ari, but it got claimed already. By request, Inside My Playhouse Playlist Hour on My Biggest One Already. 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And I might throw in some more classics. Jay Fierce Rodriguez sharing my playlist with you all hour long. 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That's what we do at Casa Rodriguez, right?
1: Yeah.
0: Yeah. We get loud and proud with those devices, I think. Yeah. There's some good ones that actually sound pretty good. All right. Do we have any shout-outs?
1: Leia and Raya.
0: All right. We got a shout-out to Princess Leia and Raya. Hope you're tuned in, listening to our playlist right now. We love you. We miss you, girls. All right, so Leia and Raya. Anyone else? Cricket. All right, stay tuned. My Playhouse Playlist continues next. And as always, you never know what to expect.
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5: I hate people who have fear of airports. Grow up. 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Grow up. I hate people who have a lack of their... 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
6: Do you have something, Audrey?
5: 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I hate people who interrupt me.
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8: If you could describe to us Christmas Carol right
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7: Okay, yeah. Scrooge, yeah. Grumpy man. Yes. Then there's Tiny Tim, little sad boy.
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My Playhouse playlist continues. We're in the middle of my double whammy 80s. Turn it up, loud and proud. Here's another one of my favorite 80s. All right, I was trying to do an echo effect, but... Well, actually, you know what? I can actually do that. All right, check this out. All right. Double whammy 80s on my biggest little radio.

0: 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All right, my kiddos hanging out with me in the studio. Well, at least my daughters are. What did you think of that echo effect with the software?
1: Awesome! Yeah.
0: Should we do it again?
1: Yeah!
0: This time we should do it with your voices. 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

0: 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I hope you've enjoyed the playlist tonight. We'll do it again tomorrow between 6 and 7. It'll be Throwback Thursday tomorrow as well. Looking forward to that. All right. Well, on that note, unfortunately, it's time for me to head out the door.
1: Aww.
0: It's a sad moment. Keep the tissues in the boxes. Don't shed any tears. I invite you to join me to do it again tomorrow, 2 p.m. to 7 p.m. Big Pete live from 3 to 6 in the studio. XYZ with Eric Zachary coming up next, 7 p.m. to midnight. Lots going to happen on the show. You never know unless you're tuned in. Make sure you're tuned in. Is that all? Is that, yeah, I kind of sound a little redundant there or repetitive. All right, that's it. I'm out. Until tomorrow, have a great night, a great day tomorrow. Be safe out there. Don't work so hard. Te quiero mucho and adios. Bye.
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0: 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Happy Wednesday, hump day, almost Friday, Junior.
1: That's too much.
2: I agree.
0: Audrey, why are you sitting on an Uncrustable right now?
1: Well, it was in the freezer and I need to make it warm.
0: There's no other way for you to
3: like a head.
1: Well, usually I put it outside on the windowsill so that it can heat up. And honestly, yesterday it got a little too hot and it kind of grossed me out. So I figured
0: just pull it out of the freezer for like 10 minutes.
1: No, the way that I usually heat it up, which I'm heating it up today, is by sitting on it just for
0: like a head.
3: What do you do with a hot pocket?
1: Put it in the microwave. I'm not a psycho.
3: Pop-Tart,
1: I usually
0: I think
1: don't
0: you have
1: up.
0: The answers that you don't want, Jordan.
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0: Oh, no, no.
1: France is saying to kids under 15.
2: I hate you so much for
1: social media. France is the first European Union country to ban social media, all social media, for
2: essentially
1: kids under 15.
2: Yeah.
1: Which, like, headline worthy, sure.
2: Okay.
1: How are you going to enforce this? There's no way you could enforce this.
2: Oh, I'm sure kids are going to, you know, go VPN. Around it. Yeah, VPN. I mean, I feel like back in my day, everybody who wanted to see adult films just changed their age when it was like, are you over 18? So, you know, kids are going to be kids, but I think this is great. And, you know, the legislation, it was like almost 280 votes to like less than 100. So, I'm on board for it.
3: I think it'll, at the very least, make it harder. Yeah. And that's part of it.
2: That's true. Well,
3: you know
2: that's
3: what I mean?
2: That's great.
1: One time I entered my name wrong on a beer website. We had like a Miller Lite partnership and I had to get to the website for like work. Mm-hmm. And I typed in the wrong. I was just like clicking through. I'm like, whatever, whatever, whatever. And they're like, oh, you're not 21. Locked me out of the website. I had to like clear my cache, clear my browser. Nice. All of the things.
2: So all those kids that are like you are screwed on social media.
1: I should start a marketing class for French kids and like, let me show you how to get around.
2: Stop. I feel like that's going to be dangerous. That's a slippery slope.
1: That's not a sentence I should have said out loud. It's XYZ.

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0: Mom's hot take on XYZ with their exact race, all brought to you by T-Mobile. My mom joining the show to provide her perspective on what's trending in pop culture.
1: Howdy.
0: Did you say howdy?
1: Mm-hmm.
0: Oh, okay.
2: It's a form of hello.
0: Fun. Yeah, thank you, Jordan.
1: Howdy.
0: What did you want to talk about today, Mom?
1: uniforms and my take on them.
0: Like what kind of school?
1: Well, okay, so at first I kind of grew up wearing not a school uniform, but like out of my first big girl job, basically mm-hmm. flight attendant, I had mm-hmm. a uniform, right?
0: Yeah. Okay.
1: And you'd have to wash it overnight in the hotels because there was smoking on board the aircraft because it was mm-hmm. like 1902.
0: Right.
1: And
0: the Wright brothers were pilots.
1: It was crazy.
0: Yeah.
1: And so, and pantyhose. Do you remember pantyhose? No,
3: all right. I don't personally.
0: We're going to reset here and try to get to the bottom of what your take is on uniforms.
1: Okay.
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0: It's XYZ with Eric Zachary on 101.3 FM, my biggest little radio. Mom's hot take on XYZ with Eric Zachary is all brought to you by T-Mobile. My mom joining the show to provide her perspective on what's trending. Mom, you wanted to talk about uniforms, like
1: right,
0: for work.
1: This sparked me because I read an article that Target is now really coming down on their employees. They kind of lack, they were lax for a while. They could wear t-shirts and different things like that.
0: Okay.
1: But now Target is saying, no, you have to wear khakis and red for sure.
0: In that way.
1: Yeah, but it was like lax for a while. They could wear a t-shirt.
0: Oh, okay. So it's got to be like a red polo is what you're
2: so
0: saying.
2: So it's just basically like working at State Farm.
3: Or like a red sweater.
0: I wonder if they have competition. Or like a lot of turnover.
2: Seriously.
0: Like,
2: I already got the uniform.
1: Do you know how embarrassing it is to, this was like 7 years ago, I walked into Target with khakis and a red shirt on. It was awful. Oh, it was just awful. I just was like mortified.
0: I did that at Jordan's wedding. I had the same exact outfit as everyone that worked at the villa that we were staying at. It was like night one, and I think it was like one of like Sam's distant relatives that were invited that didn't
1: know
0: who I was.
1: Did they ask you for a drink?
0: No, they like tried to hand me their glass, and I was like, oh, no.
4: Not me.
0: Yeah, I've done that before. That's not the most fun feeling.
1: No, it's not. I thought to myself, what is the take on uniforms? Like, I have worn them, and then when I got into the training department, we didn't have a uniform. We could wear whatever. And so that was
0: training department at Target?
1: At United.
0: Oh. Okay.
1: So
0: I know what you're talking about, but let's be clear.
1: I'm sorry. Yeah. So for 15 years, we could wear just whatever you wanted to wear, just anything.
0: Bikinis.
1: And we were not bikinis, but like, you know,
0: business casual.
1: And then a new era emerged, and I had been fighting. I was like, I want a shirt so I don't have to wear like the same shirt. I don't want to get up at 5:30 and think about what to wear.
0: Yeah. Okay.
1: And so they provided a uniform shirt, and then I was like, okay, that's cool, so I guess.
0: What's your hot take here?
1: Well, so my hot take is, uniforms, yay or nay, and I would
0: have
1: to say,
0: you're literally asking our take.
2: Yeah.
1: Well,
0: we gotta go back to training on what this segment is.
1: No. My take is uniforms, yes.
2: I think uniforms are stupid.
3: Yeah, I feel like it doesn't matter.
2: Like if you're in the military or something like that, like I get why United or like flight attendants, everything like that. Like I get why those
0: version of authority or professional.
2: Exactly. Like I understand a uniform there. I think if you're just going to an office, if you get the work done, wear sweatpants.
3: Yeah, I
2: don't care. Like, it doesn't matter. If you are wearing something that is, if you have like a graphic tee and it's got something either political or it's, if you're wearing like a mesh shirt and it's too revealing, guy or girl.
0: Mesh shirt is great.
2: If it's something that's actually
0: in a sales pit and the guy that I already hated showed up with a mesh tee.
2: Right, you can see nipples. Like, okay, we got to talk to you about what you're wearing. Yeah. But like, if your numbers are good, if you know what you're talking about in meetings, I don't care what's on your legs.
0: I think it comes down to, is it client facing or is it camera facing? If it's one of those two things where like someone outside of your organization is seeing you, there should be a certain level of like professionalism, right?
2: I agree with that.
0: I don't, if you're working from home and it's tech and you're never on your camera, then wear whatever you want. I don't care. I always had an issue though with some radio stations, not any of the ones that we currently work with, but there were certain radio stations where they wanted us to wear polos. And I'm like, I'm in a studio alone.
2: No one can see me.
0: This is before we were filming segments and stuff. I'm like, I'm not wearing a station branded t-shirt to do my radio show.
2: Yeah, that's ridiculous.
0: So again, what was the take here?
2: We had a take, Eric. Yeah, there wasn't really one for
0: Mom's non-take all brought to you by T-Mobile. Over here. 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
1: 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My take is I do like uniforms, but let me choose my half of my uniform.
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0: 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Fallon, Reno, Friendly Sparks, Nevada, and surrounding.
1: Tap in and turn it up. Turn it up.

0: Jordan would like to use our platform to apologize to his parents.
1: I want to get the ball rolling on a mass apology to our parents.
0: Now, all parents?
1: Most parents, specific situations, and it only occurs with if you are probably living at home longer than you should have, mm-hmm. or you snuck out of the house a lot.
0: Okay.
1: So I was taking a shower late last night.
0: At your parents' house?
1: At my house. Okay. My cat got off the bed. My cat's a little bit of a porker. I'm just going to put that out there.
0: It's a hefty boy.
1: When she got off the bed, there was a thump and I was like, oh no, someone might be in my house that doesn't live
0: here.
1: Got
0: it. So it ignited a fear in you.
1: It did.
0: All right.
1: So let's break this down a little bit.
0: Why Jordan wants to apologize to all parents next.

0: XYZ with Eric Zachary. Jordan says we all owe our parents an apology.
1: Yes, just a little bit. And hear me out. Now, if you snuck out a lot, I think that there is no way you were the sleuth that you thought you were. I was taking a shower last night, pretty late. The cat got off the bed, bit of a larger cat. There was a thud real quick. Okay. Immediately, my mind didn't go to cat. It went to someone else is in the house, mm-hmm. right?
0: You live with your wife.
1: I do.
0: Was she home?
1: Yeah, she was, but she was asleep.
0: You didn't even think fiance or wife. You thought, well, intruder.
1: Okay. So my wife is not heavy, and this was like a duh.
0: You thought that's so much sound. There's no way it could beat a cat or my wife.
1: No, I thought yes.
0: I'm gonna tell you right now. You live in a 4-floor walk up. No one's robbing you first. Like okay, that's no, just no. not happening.
1: I agree. That was kind of crazy of me to think, because then immediately after I was like, oh, it was definitely the cat. But sure. It got the ball rolling in my head that I used to sneak out of the house, come back in. Mm-hmm. Maybe it was to party. Maybe I was drunk. Maybe I was just working late. Mm-hmm. But I always thought, oh, I'm such a sleuth. My parents didn't hear any of this. They wouldn't know if I was going or coming. And I have to imagine at a certain point, they were just like, I'd rather just sleep than address it.
0: Okay.
1: You know what I'm saying?
0: They just gave in on you.
1: I think they just gave in. At what point did your parents just be like, it's not even worth like calling them out and being like, be quiet.
0: I was a good kid until like senior year. So I think they never thought I was the one.
1: Sure.
0: So by the time that like, it wasn't even an option for me to sneak out, they were pretty cool about like, hey, be home by midnight. So like, I would definitely push the curfew.
1: Okay.
0: But we also lived, like my basement was a walkout, and I learned pretty fast how you can skip an alarm system if you just take any magnet and put it over, because that was the big thing. Like if you opened any door, it would chirp.
2: I had an ADT
0: in their bedroom, so I was found out quick. If I put a magnet on that, I can get out of the house. And then like it was pretty quiet. The bigger thing for me, like there was only one time I can truly remember that, like I was out, I wasn't home by curfew, and my dad called me and he goes, where are you? And I'm so thankful Find My Friends wasn't a thing. I was like, I will be home in 10 minutes. I was in Wisconsin and I grew up in the suburbs of Chicago.
1: Wow.
0: So at best, it was an hour and a half away drive.
1: Yeah, but I'm like, I think that was the big one, right? Yeah. Every time after
0: everyone
1: that,
0: had one big one.
1: Everybody had one big one. And then every moment after that, whether you were sneaking in for good or bad reasons, you couldn't have been as light on your feet as you think you were.
0: No, I think your parents specifically kind of gave in on you, Jordan, because you had a younger sister. So by the time they're like, there was nothing we can say to him that's going to make this better.
1: Right.
0: Let's just focus on Lauren now.
1: I live in America. I got to imagine that there are other people just like that.
0: Yeah, that's what I'm saying.
1: Yeah, exactly.
0: Parents, I don't think my parents ever found... By the time that like I was ready to sneak out, I was old enough that they're like, we can't really tell you not to go out.
1: No, and not even that they're trying to punish you, but like, hey, if you're coming into my house, like be a little quieter. It's like 1 a.m. I'm trying to sleep.
0: Yeah.
1: That conversation.
0: You're just a bad thief is what you're saying.
1: I think all of us at some point
0: speak
1: or another.
0: For yourself.
1: Bad thief.
0: They call me Mr. Lightfeet.
1: And see, that's you're too confident. And I know that there's people out there. Mm-hmm. So next time you see your mom or dad, apologize. You'd be like, you know what? I was a nuisance.
0: Audrey, did you ever successfully sneak out? Your mom
2: no
0: listens to this
2: comment.
0: Podcast.
1: Yeah, exactly. Okay. Audrey said never.
0: It's a hard yes. XYZ.
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0: 101.3 FM, my biggest little radio. What are you watching Wednesday? Halfway through the week, all these new shows are out, new movies. We like to talk about what we've been into, binging watching. I know we all have some Netflix picks coming up in a little bit, but I got a little bonus one that just appeared on Apple TV because Apple does this thing where like they release one episode at a time, and if you are out of episodes, they just say, here's a new show, you're watching it, and they just start playing it.
1: Uh-huh.
0: It's not an option.
1: Yeah.
0: Mm-hmm. But there is a new one called Lucky, starring Anna Taylor.
1: Oh, yeah. Anna Taylor-Joy.
0: Yeah. Very good. And it's very like heist-leaning. If you like the Ocean's 11 / Born Identity kind of combo idea, you'd like it. Three episodes out now on Apple TV. It's pretty good.

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1: A Facebook Marketplace post is going viral because a guy in Brooklyn is having his girlfriend move in, and she's making him get rid of what he claims are the cool accessories of his apartment. And they're very much things that you would see like in a typical set for like Friends or How I Met Your Mother or something of the like New Girl. One of the things is a vintage file cabinet, and he has listed as a used dresser, I guess file cabinet. But now my girlfriend is making me get a real dresser. I thought it looked cool. Pick up in Williamsburg. Next one, vintage side table. I thought it was cool. I thought it had a great vibe, but my girlfriend is moving in and wants to, quote, change the vibe. Next one, vintage 70s velvet swivel chair. Bright yellow. He goes, swivels, very comfy. Sad to see it go, but girlfriend wants it out. Little white paint mark on it. Next one, stoplight. An actual used working stoplight, except for the green light. I thought it was a great addition to my bachelor pad, but now my girlfriend is moving in and the fun is over. So that begs the question, have you ever moved in with a roommate or family or a significant other and you're like, I can't keep anything that I want to keep, and I'm directing this to Jordan because he just recently went through this. coming up next on XYZ.

0: A Facebook Marketplace post is going viral because a boyfriend is, quote unquote, having to get rid of all of his cool stuff because his girlfriend's moving in, right? Mm-hmm. So he has things listed that you would see on the set of like a friend's apartment or a How I Met Your Mother apartment. There's a stoplight. And he said, well, I guess the fun's over. My girlfriend doesn't like it. Mm-hmm. So he listed it for $150. There's a file
1: That's
0: cabinet.
1: That's hilarious.
0: Like an old school 1970s office file cabinet that he was using as a dresser. And he has it listed as, my girlfriend's making me get a real dresser. I hope this finds a good home.
1: Also, you know, funny.
0: Things like that. Audrey seems like hurt that he's having to get rid of this kind of stuff.
2: I think it's cool. Well, I like his style. Yeah. Like, I feel like these are things that I would want in my home. So I feel like I'm a little biased. But I also feel like I don't know. I have a hard time with that. I think that there's more than enough room for two people to have things that they enjoy in one space.
1: Yeah. I want to ask you a serious question. You would want to cohabitate with someone who was using a filing cabinet as a dresser?
2: No, but I think the filing cabinet can go somewhere else. Like, it doesn't have to house the clothes. It can house something else.
1: Files?
2: You know, like, if he likes it, it's a cool filing cabinet. Like,
1: it's not a cool filing cabinet. It's a filing
0: cabinet. There's two arguments here, right?
2: But it's not like beige. It's like a green. And it's like kind of rusty.
0: I think this is less of a roommate thing and more of like if you find your person and you're moving in together.
1: Yeah.
0: I personally have never really lived with a significant other. There's one relationship where I kind of moved into her place for a little bit.
1: Yeah.
0: But because I didn't bring anything with me. I wasn't going to be like, I have, you know, any claim to any of this.
1: Sure.
0: Yeah. I am a firm proponent that if you live with someone, I think it's better to start on like neutral ground and get a new place for both of you.
2: Yeah.
0: I understand that that's not always the option with finances or circumstances.
2: Yeah, I guess I agree with that. That's kind of my point, is that if you're moving into a space together, you can both bring your
0: stuff. Bring your taste and whatnot. Yeah.
1: I would never put like any one object over the person that is my person.
0: Sure. That's just because you're a rational person, though. There's definitely people that would throw tantrums over this stuff. Jordan, okay. you moved, so you're married now, but you moved into Sam's place because she had just bought it, right?
1: Right,
0: so it just was practical. With that said, was there any piece that you wanted to bring and she shot down?
1: No, not really, because I wanted to get rid of a lot of stuff.
0: What happened to the Black Panther?
1: It's still there.
0: Oh, you have it in
1: the living room.
0: Okay,
1: yeah,
0: I made it. Nice.
1: Yeah, that's.
0: You have a picture of Jay-Z in your bathroom?
1: I have the picture of Jay-Z holding his nose like it stinks in the bathroom, which I thought was going to get some pushback. And she was like, no, that's hilarious. It has to
0: go in
1: the bathroom.
0: So there was nothing that she was like, no.
1: There's really. She fought me on the bed that I wanted to keep.
0: Like the mattress itself?
1: Like the mattress, the frame, everything, because that's like in her office and it's like crammed in there.
0: Mm.
1: And I'm like, when we get that like actual home, I don't want to buy another mattress.
2: Which is real.
1: It's kind of an investment now, but it's taking up some serious space.
0: You live with like 19 people, Audrey. Have you gotten any pushback on like, I mean, I know you have your own room, but in the decoration of the home, or is it pretty amicable?
2: I mean, I would say it's pretty amicable. I feel like there have been small things that I'm like, I love this little, like, I have one roommate in particular, Kylie, who we have very different style, but our style is growing more and more similar now.
0: I feel for Kylie, whatever the fight was, because you have slowly tried to take over our studio with dinosaurs.
2: It wasn't a fight. I had like a little cherub.
0: You started with one dinosaur when we gave you a desk when we hired you. And then by the time we moved out of the old studio, I think there was like 12 dinosaurs.
2: Well, I was accumulating. Your mom gave me one and our other friend gave me one. I had a bunch of dinosaurs. It's not my fault.
0: Okay. All right. How do you handle combining stuff, both, I guess, in the workplace or at home? And what's like the rule? Like, who wins? Is it whoever's place it is, or do you get a new place together and you got to make the decisions together? Or is it just the women decorate better and we're just going to stick with the gender norms? XYZ.
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1: Everyone's talking about throwback trends again.
2: Collectively, it's 2016 again. I'm down.

0: Today on Mom's Hot Take, my mom has a love-hate relationship with wearing uniforms at work.
1: That's correct.
0: Okay. Thank you, Tucker Carlson. Like, what contribution did you think I was making?
1: I just wanted to pronounce myself as that is correct. I feel like if you ever wore red and khaki in a Target store, stand up loud and proud and say no uniforms. But
0: you're trying to unionize Target employees.
2: That's crazy.
0: Also, how do you know who works there? Right. Then? Like that's well, I feel like important.
1: It is important. But what I'm saying is, as a shopper, don't ever wear red and khaki into a Target.
3: I don't think you really have a take.
0: Yeah, I don't think you understand what a hot take
3: is. I don't think,
0: you know, once a year, we've been doing this for like 3 years, we have to explain to her, like, you have to pick a side. And you're quite literally being like,
3: you could do it, you could not.
2: Right. You're down to
3: the aisle
2: of this.
3: That's my take. Freedom.
1: Yeah. My Switzerland take today
0: is not
1: neutral.
0: A take. That's quite literally.
3: You spent a lot of time just recounting things that you did.
0: All right. Mom's hot take today.
1: I'm lost.
0: A lukewarm one at best. 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

0: What are you watching Wednesday on XYZ with Eric Zachary? It's all brought to you by O'Reilly Auto Parts, your professional parts people. Audrey, we will start with you. What have you been watching, enjoying, binging, consuming, eating with your eyes?
1: Eating with mine. I've been on another Netflix documentary binge. I won't list all of them. You're welcome.
0: Do they have to do with murder?
1: No, actually, this time I'm kind of over murder. I'm just kind of into things going wrong right now. Okay. So I just watched.
0: I was so close to saying how positive of you, and then Shipwrecked. Okay.
1: Nightmare at Sea. It is about a luxury cruise ship that drowned in 2012 because it like struck a rock. Like,
2: is this the one that Titanic?
0: This is the one that happened in Italy, right? It capsized or like turned on its side.
1: If I'm gonna be so real, I don't remember where it was. Oh yeah, it was Italy. Yeah.
0: First of all, you don't describe the boat as drowning. Either sinks or
1: drowns.
2: You did say that.
0: I would love a drunk history.
2: That would be so good.
1: It's pretty good. It was pretty solid. It was well done. It was sad, but it was interesting.
0: Jordan,
2: I'm watching The Hawk, also on Netflix.
0: Will Ferrell, right?
2: Yeah.
1: Okay. Did you like it? I heard mixed things.
2: I think I do like it. I can understand why people don't like it because it's very much like a certain time of SNL style humor. So if you weren't there, because like Molly Shannon is in it as well.
1: Yeah.
2: Luke Wilson, Chris Parnell are also in it. So
0: is it the concept he's like a old washed up golfer and he's coming back?
2: Yeah, it's essentially Owen Wilson's stick, which is funny because Luke Wilson is in this one.
0: Got it.
2: But it's a version of Stick, but it's like Will Ferrell. So it's obnoxious.
0: More slap.
2: Yeah, it's very slap happy. But if you like Will Ferrell and his absurdities, this is just another one, another notch on his belt.
0: I like that he's been doing his press tours as the character too.
2: Yes.
0: Like, and this is very Will Ferrell, but he's been doing like all of these like street interviews that go viral on Instagram
2: or
0: showing up to actual press junkets and he's being the character.
2: Yes.
0: Yeah. I just watched last night actually with my mom, People We Meet on Vacation.
2: Oh yeah, I saw that.
0: Very rom-com-esque, a little more coming of age than like an adult rom-com.
2: PG-13. Yeah, it is.
0: I liked it a lot. I thought it was sweet. I think it was definitely cheesy at times.
2: The whole thing is cheesy.
0: It was. I'm a sucker for a rom-com. Yeah. Like, it wasn't cheesy in the way that made me want to be like, all right, I'm going to stop watching this. Like, I definitely wanted to see it through. By the last 5 minutes, my mom was standing up. She goes, bull BS.
2: No
0: chance. No way. I'm like, Mom, I still believe in love. So if you could let me finish this, it would be great. But yeah, it's a very easy watch. It's, you know, it's decent rom-com. People We Meet on Vacation, The Hawk, and then if you want to learn about our ship drowning, as Audrey described, all of those Shipwrecked are on Netflix. It's XYZ.
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0: Disney is continuing its company-wide layoffs, more from a corporate standpoint and not just like Disney parks. Like they mean like it could be people at ABC or Fox TV or ESPN, or specifically Pixar, I guess, is getting a bunch of the acts.
1: Yeah, specifically Pixar and National Geographic. What the CEO had to say was, given the fast-moving pace of our industries, this requires us to constantly assess how to foster a more agile and technologically enabled workforce to meet tomorrow's needs. So basically, he's like, we're just going to replace people with AI.
2: We're getting AI.
0: Even if it's not AI, they're basically saying, like, what these crews that used to be like 15 people to film something, you can do it with two now.
1: Yeah, exactly.
0: From a Net Geo standpoint, I have to imagine he's like, we already get the animals for free. You just need to send a guy with a camera.
1: Yeah, Nat Geo.

0: Remaking things worse. Audrey put this in the show. Can I take a guess?
1: I mean, you can take a guess. I don't know if you're gonna.
0: You wanting something that you feel like you could craft better, so you take a stab at it?
1: No, it's not that actually.
0: Okay, a Lego kit? I don't know.
1: No, would you like to hear what I have to say?
0: Yeah.
1: Okay, so we were talking to your mom about the 80s coming back, and we were talking about flip phones coming back, and I think that like nostalgia has been big. I mean, forever, but like specifically in the last, like I would say like 15 years.
2: Sure.
1: And whenever a brand remakes something that they did the best back in the day, they remake it worse.
0: Well, it's cheaper.
1: So I was thinking, no, but I'm thinking like Juicy Couture tracksuits, right? They could have used the original. They have all of that stuff in the vault. They could have used the original design. They came out with like all these weird, like wide leg pants. Like everybody just
0: Quality. You're saying like just using the name.
1: I'm saying just bring back what people are asking for instead of trying to like reimagine
0: it. Audrey said, open the sweatshops. That's how we made them originally.
1: No, you know, that's not what
0: Speak on it.
3: They make it as cheap and as good of quality.
0: It's not a 12-year-old in Thailand anymore.
1: That's not what I'm asking for things to look the same.
0: Okay.
1: They're probably making them cheaper now.
0: Okay. X, Y, Z. We'll talk about it next.

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1: Audrey thinks that while there's a certain nostalgia for what's old is new again, that brands are bringing stuff back and they're not making it as good.
2: No, I think they're doing it in the wrong way, because I feel like the nostalgia comes from like, oh, I saw this outfit in this movie that I love or whatever, or like, I want this exact flip phone that I remember my mom having when I was a kid. Right. And I feel like companies are just like, but they're like they're redoing things, like reimagining things. Like I said, like the Juicy Couture tracksuit, sure, or like flip phones or whatever. Like people just want what they looked like originally, you know? They just want them to look exactly the same. You don't need to add like ruffles onto the sleeves of a Juicy Couture track. Just give me the velour tracksuit and call it a day.
3: You're really coming after Juicy.
1: This is very specific to one.
3: Yeah.
2: One tracksuit. But I'm also talking like flip phones, like make it look like an old, like, busted flip phone that's clunky and whatever.
1: Okay, I have two takes on this, because I think part of it is people have revisionist history and you're only remembering the good things because it's such a nice nostalgic memory.
3: Okay.
1: But you forget, like, yeah, the Razor phones from back in the day, you couldn't connect to people like 9 out of 10 phone calls. Like, your calls would drop all the time. Or the batteries. Well, batteries are probably better back then because they weren't as, you know, in demand. But all of that to say, I also have a unique perspective on this because I was part of the TRL reboot on MTV, right? And the whole idea was like playing on the nostalgia of like bringing back TRL, putting it on MTV. And the biggest mistake in my eyes is that they called it TRL. They got too wrapped into the nostalgia of it, where you could have easily just had a new program that brought music back to MTV.
2: Yeah.
1: But by calling it TRL, they're holding us to this impossible standard.
2: Right.
3: Sure.
1: Yeah. And that's not to say the show was great either. Like, they're, you know, we don't need to go down. That's a whole podcast.
3: Right.
1: But, you know, at the end of the day, if people are going to watch our show, of course, it's never going to be able to be as good as what you think you remember.
3: Sure. Yeah. I think the one thing that sticks out in my mind when you brought this up, Audrey, is the trailer for the new Avengers Doomsday just came out. And I don't think there's maybe like 10 people on the planet who are excited about it.
2: Yeah.
3: Everybody's skeptical because they went back and like redid Endgame so that it makes sense. And they're still trying to lock in on nostalgia of just 10 years ago when they did like the first big, you know, Avengers, all the superheroes are in it. They want to do it again. They've been trying so many different ways. They pivoted to TV. Mm-hmm. Now it's like, oh, all that is for nothing. Like, you could just keep moving with what you were doing.
2: Yeah.
3: You know, we're still going to watch. Everybody likes what you're doing at the MCU, regardless of the takes on Twitter.
1: Yeah.
3: But trying to conform always makes it worse.
1: I just, I think that if you try to monetize nostalgia and not do it one for one, or just like refresh or rebrand the original, like to your point, Audrey, it's never going to land.
2: I feel like do it the right way or don't do it at all, you know? Get the people what they're asking for. Yeah. No, I'm agreeing with... Am I not allowed to agree? I'm agreeing.
1: I would actually prefer that you agree with me more on this show, so thank you.
2: Oh my God.
1: It's an XYZ.
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0: 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Happy Wednesday, hump day, almost Friday, Junior.
1: That's too much.
2: I agree.
0: Audrey, why are you sitting on an Uncrustable right now?
1: Well, it was in the freezer and I need to make it warm.
0: There's no other way for you to
3: Logically.
1: Well, usually I put it outside on the windowsill so that it can heat up. And honestly, yesterday it got a little too hot and it kind of grossed me out. So I figured
0: just pull it out of the freezer for like 10 minutes.
1: The way that I usually heat it up, which I'm heating it up today, is by sitting on it just for a little bit.
3: What do you do with a hot pocket?
1: No, put it in the microwave. I'm not a psycho.
3: Pop-Tart,
1: I usually don't
0: I think you have the answers that you don't want, Jordan.
3: Okay.
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0: 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It's your XYZ ENT Entertainment Report, all brought to you by Eggland's Best. Disney is doing another round of layoffs. I didn't know they did their first round of layoffs. But
1: yeah.
0: Who's in jeopardy? Goofy?
1: Okay. People are losing their jobs here, Eric.
0: I'm not making fun of that.
2: Oh, we can't make jokes.
1: Basically, Basically, in April, they laid off like 1,000 people.
2: Oh, damn.
1: I don't know if you remember this. It sounds like you don't, but no. They laid off 1,000 people. Okay. This week on Tuesday, they laid off hundreds more people.
0: Is this Disney corporate or like the parks?
1: This is Disney corporate.
0: Okay.
1: So, job cuts at ESPN.
0: Yeah.
2: Okay. So, yes. Like everything Disney, not just Disney specifically. Like
1: everything Disney.
0: ABC, right. ESPN, okay. Fox.
1: The majority of the layoffs are within Pixar. In film, like on the studio side, and then on TV, it's National Geographic. So,
0: what?
1: Yeah,
0: Nat Geo's hard. Pixar. I have to imagine, which sadly is probably because of AI or manpower.
2: What about Wreck-It Ralph 3?
0: I think you can get ChatGPT to do it.
1: Well,
0: here's
1: what the Disney CEO said about it.
2: Okay.
1: Given the fast moving pace of our industries, this requires us to constantly assess how to foster a more agile and technologically enabled workforce to meet tomorrow's needs.
2: Can I make a hot take?
0: Sure.
2: If you're a CEO and you're going to lay off hundreds of people in one go, you fired them. Don't say anything.
1: Yeah.
0: I understand the need for a statement. It's going to get leaked whether it's internal or not. My thing is like, it's so easy from a PR standpoint for me to be like, I'm a CEO. We have to do these layoffs regardless, but like, I should probably publicly take some version of a pay cut first. Even if it's nothing meaningful, like, just don't be the guy that's like, I gave myself a bonus last quarter.
1: Well, I feel like their thing is they're like, we don't need him anymore, so.
0: Oh, like, they're just like, it's not money. We just don't need you.
1: I genuinely think that it's like, there's no reason to lay these people off other than they don't like technically need them anymore.
2: Wow.
1: Yeah.
2: Brutal.
0: Disney's being honest. They're in their villain era. They are building that villain park, so maybe they're just
2: connections.
0: It's your XYZ ENT Entertainment Report, all brought to you by Eggland's Best.
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0: Today on XYZ with Eric Zachary, Audrey's all about the nostalgia of products of days past and bring them back, but do it the right way.
1: Yes.
0: Yeah. Don't do it the wrong way. Don't try to put like a new 2026 spin on it.
2: Yeah, just make them look how they looked.
0: She's
2: but better.
0: She's mainly talking to Juicy Couture. She spent like 40 seconds talking about
2: tracksuits. No, I mean, Hollister's doing the same thing.
1: Okay, so clothing, like... designs.
2: I feel like clothing and also like maybe like decor and stuff.
1: Okay.
2: Yeah.
0: Gotcha. France is banning social media for kids under 15. Good luck enforcing
1: fire,
0: that.
1: Fire.
0: Disney is laying off Mickey Mouse, Donald Duck, and Goofy. No, they're laying off a lot of Pixar employees, actually.
1: It's darker than what you've been.
0: Sorry. I led with the joke.
1: Sick.
0: Which I'm realizing now.
1: Yeah, that's rough. Sorry. That's rough. Keep it moving.
0: And Jordan wants all of us as kids, if we ever snuck out of the house, to apologize to our parents because he got scared by his cat.
1: Yeah.
0: If you missed any of the show or you want to run anything back on demand or you want to watch XYZ, the TV version, you can see us on Spotify or YouTube, or of course, listen to the podcast wherever you get your audio.

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0: Jordan would like to use our platform to apologize to his parents.
1: I want to get the ball rolling on a mass apology to our parents.
0: All parents?
1: Most parents, specific situations, and it only occurs with if you are probably living at home longer than you should have, mm-hmm. or you snuck out of the house a lot.
0: Okay.
1: So I was taking a shower late last night.
0: At your parents' house?
1: At my house.
0: Okay.
1: My cat got off the bed. My cat's a little bit of a porker. I'm just going to put that out there.
0: It's a hefty boy.
1: When she got off the bed, there was a thump and I was like, oh no, someone might be in my house that doesn't live
0: here.
1: Got
0: it. So it ignited a fear in you.
1: It did.
0: All right.
1: So let's break this down a little bit.
0: Why Jordan wants to apologize to all parents next.

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1: XYZ with their Zachary. Jordan says, we all owe our parents an apology.
2: Yes, just a little bit. And hear me out. Now, if you snuck out a lot, I think that there is no way you were the sleuth that you thought you were. I was taking a shower last night, pretty late. The cat got off the bed, bit of a larger cat. There was a thud real quick. Okay. Immediately, my mind didn't go to cat. It went to someone else is in the house, right?
1: You live with your wife.
2: I do.
1: Was she home?
2: Yeah, she was, but she was asleep.
1: You didn't even think fiance or wife. You thought, well, intruder.
2: Okay. So my wife is not heavy, and this was like a...
1: You thought, that's so much sound, there's no way it could beat a cat or my wife.
2: No, I thought, yes.
1: I'm going to tell you right now, you live in a 4-floor walk-up, no one's robbing you first. Like, okay, that's just not happening.
2: I agree. That was kind of crazy of me to think, because then immediately after, I was like, oh, it was definitely the cat. But sure, it got the ball rolling in my head that I used to sneak out of the house, come back in, maybe it was to party, maybe I was drunk, maybe I was just working late, but I always thought, oh, I'm such a sleuth. My parents didn't hear any of this. They wouldn't know if I was going or coming. And I have to imagine at a certain point, they were just like, I'd rather just sleep than address it.
1: Okay.
2: You know what I'm saying?
1: They just gave in on you.
2: I think they just gave in. At what point did your parents just be like, it's not even worth like calling them out and being like, be quiet?
1: I was a good kid until like senior year. So I think they never thought I was the one.
2: Sure.
1: So by the time that like it wasn't even an option for me to sneak out, they were pretty cool about like, hey, be home by midnight. So like I would definitely push the curfew.
2: Okay.
1: But we also lived, like my basement was a walkout, and I learned pretty fast how you can skip an alarm system if you just take any magnet and put it over, because that was the big thing. Like if you opened any door, it would chirp.
3: I had the same thing in
1: their bedroom. So I was found out quick, if I put a magnet on that, I can get out of the house. And then like it was pretty quiet. The bigger thing for me, like there was only one time I can truly remember that, like I was out, I wasn't home by curfew, and my dad called me and he goes, where are you? And I'm so thankful Find My Friends wasn't a thing. I was like, I will be home in 10 minutes. I was in Wisconsin and I grew up in the suburbs of Chicago.
2: Wow.
1: So at best, it was an hour and a half away drive.
2: Yeah, but I'm like, I think that was the big one, right? Yeah. Every time after
1: everyone
2: that,
1: had one big one.
2: Everybody had one big one. And then every moment after that, whether you were sneaking in for good or bad reasons, you couldn't have been as light on your feet as you think you were.
1: No, I think your parents specifically kind of gave in on you, Jordan, because you had a younger sister. So by the time they're like, there was nothing we can say to him that's going to make this better.
2: Right.
1: Let's just focus on Lauren now.
2: I live in America. I got to imagine that there are other people just like that.
1: Yeah, that's what I'm saying.
2: Yeah, exactly.
1: Parents, I don't think my parents ever found... By the time that like I was ready to sneak out, I was old enough that they're like, we can't really tell you not to go out.
2: No, and not even that they're trying to punish you, but like... Hey, if you're coming into my house, like be a little quieter. It's like 1 a.m. I'm trying to sleep.
1: Yeah.
2: That conversation.
1: You're just a bad thief is what you're saying.
2: I think all of us at some point
1: speak
2: or another.
1: For yourself.
2: Bad thief.
1: They call me Mr. Lightfeet.
2: And see, that's you're too confident. I know that there's people out there. Mm-hmm. So next time you see your mom or dad, apologize. You'd be like, you know what? I was a nuisance.
1: Audrey, did you ever successfully sneak out? Your mom
3: no
1: listens to this
3: comment.
1: Podcast.
2: Yeah, exactly. Okay. Audrey said never.
1: It's a hard yes. XYZ.
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0: Mom's hot take on XYZ with their exact race, all brought to you by T-Mobile. My mom joining the show to provide her perspective on what's trending in pop culture.
1: Howdy.
0: Did you say howdy?
1: Mm-hmm.
0: Oh, okay.
2: It's a form of hello.
0: Fun. Yeah, thank you, Jordan.
1: Howdy.
0: What did you want to talk about today, Mom?
1: Uniforms and my take on them.
0: What kind? Work, school.
1: Well, okay. So at first, I kind of grew up wearing not a school uniform, but like out of my first big girl job, basically flight attendant. I had a uniform, right?
0: Yeah. Okay.
1: And you'd have to wash it overnight in the hotels because there was smoking on board the aircraft because it was like 1902.
0: Right.
1: And
0: the Wright brothers were
1: pilots. It was crazy.
0: Yeah.
1: And so, and pantyhose. Do you remember pantyhose? No,
2: all right. I don't personally.
0: We're going to reset here and try to get to the bottom of what your take is on uniforms.
1: Okay.
0: Next on

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0: Mom's hot take on XYZ with Eric Zachary. It's all brought to you by T-Mobile. My mom joining the show to provide her perspective on what's trending. Mom, you wanted to talk about uniforms like for work.
1: This sparked me because I read an article that Target is now really coming down on their employees. They were lax for a while. They could wear t-shirts and different things like that.
0: Okay.
1: But now Target is saying, no, you have to wear khakis and red for sure.
0: But it's always been that way.
1: Yeah, but it was like lax for a while. They could wear a t-shirt.
0: Oh, okay. So it's got to be like a red polo is what you're
2: so
0: saying.
2: So it's just basically like working at State Farm.
3: Or like a red sweater.
0: I wonder if they have competition. Or like a lot of turnover.
2: Seriously.
0: Like, I already got the uniform.
1: Do you know how embarrassing it is to, this was like 7 years ago, I walked into Target with khakis and a red shirt on. It was awful. Oh, it was just awful. I was like mortified.
0: I did that at Jordan's wedding. I had the same exact outfit as everyone that worked at the villa that we were staying at. It was like night one. And I think it was like one of like Sam's distant relatives that were invited that didn't
1: know
0: who I was.
1: Did they ask you for a drink?
0: No, they like tried to hand me their glass. And I was like, oh, no.
4: Not me.
0: I've done that before. That's not the most fun feeling.
1: No, it's not. I thought to myself, what is the take on uniforms? Like, I have worn them, and then when I got into the training department, we didn't have a uniform. We could wear whatever. And so that was
0: training department at Target?
1: At United.
0: Oh. Okay.
1: So
0: I know what you're talking about, but let's be clear.
1: I'm sorry. Yeah. So for 15 years, we could wear just whatever you wanted to wear, just anything.
0: Bikinis.
1: And we were not bikinis, but like, you know,
0: business casual.
1: And then a new era emerged, and I had been fighting. I was like, I want a shirt so I don't have to wear like the same shirt. I don't want to get up at 5:30 and think about what to wear.
0: Yeah.
4: Okay.
1: And so they provided a uniform shirt, and then I was like, okay, that's cool, so I guess.
0: What's your hot take here?
1: Well, so my hot take is, uniforms, yay or nay, and I would
0: have
1: to say,
0: you're literally asking our take.
4: Yeah.
1: Well,
0: we gotta go back to training on
1: No. My take is uniforms, yes.
4: I think uniforms are stupid.
3: Yeah, I feel like it doesn't matter.
4: Like if you're in the military or something like that, like I get why United like flight attendants, everything like that. Like I get why those
0: version of authority or professional.
4: Exactly. Like I understand a uniform there. I think if you're just going to an office, if you get the work done, wear sweatpants.
3: Yeah, I don't care.
4: It doesn't matter. If you are wearing something that is, if you have like a graphic tee and it's got something either political or it's, if you're wearing like a mesh shirt and it's too revealing, guy or girl.
0: Mesh shirt is great.
4: If it's something that's actually
0: in a sales pit and the guy that I already hated showed up with a mesh tee.
4: Right, you can see nipples. Like, okay, we got to talk to you about what you're wearing. Yeah. But like, if your numbers are good, if you know what you're talking about in meetings, I don't care what's on your legs.
0: I think it comes down to, is it client facing or is it camera facing? If it's one of those two things where like someone outside of your organization is seeing you, there should be a certain level of like professionalism, right?
4: I agree with that.
0: I don't, if you're working from home and it's tech and you're never on your camera, then wear whatever you want. I don't care. I always had an issue though with some radio stations, not any of the ones that we currently work with, but there were certain radio stations where they wanted us to wear polos. And I'm like, I'm in a studio alone.
4: No one can see me.
0: This is before we were filming segments and stuff. I'm like, I'm not wearing a station branded t-shirt to do my radio show.
4: Yeah, that's ridiculous.
0: So again, what was the take here?
4: We had a take, Eric. Yeah, there wasn't really one for
0: Mom's non-take all brought to you by T-Mobile.
1: It's better
0: over here. 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
1: That is not true. My take is I do like uniforms, but let me choose my half of my uniform.
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0: Oh no,
1: France is saying to kids under 15.
2: I hate you so much for
1: social media. France is the first European Union country to ban social media, all social media, for
2: essentially
1: kids under 15.
2: Yeah,
1: which like headline worthy, sure.
2: Okay,
1: how are you gonna enforce this? There's no way you could enforce this.
2: Oh, I'm sure kids are going to go VPN. Around it. Yeah, VPN. I mean, I feel like back in my day, everybody who wanted to see adult films just changed their age when it was like, are you over 18? So, you know, kids are going to be kids, but I think this is great. And, the legislation, it was like almost 280 votes to like less than 100. So I'm on board for it.
3: I think it'll, at the very least, make it harder. Yeah. And that's part of it.
2: That's true. Well,
3: you know
2: that's
3: what I mean?
2: That's great.
1: One time I entered my name wrong on a beer website. We had like a Miller Lite partnership and I had to get to the website for like work. Mm-hmm. And I typed in the wrong. I was just like clicking through. I'm like, whatever. And they're like, oh, you're not 21. Locked me out of the website. I had to like clear my cache, clear my browser. Nice. All of the things.
2: So all those kids that are like you are screwed on social media.
1: I should start a marketing media class for French kids and like, let me show you how to get around.
2: Stop. I feel like that's going to be dangerous. That's a slippery slope.
1: Not a sentence I should have said out loud. It's XYZ.

0: What are you watching Wednesday? Halfway through the week, all these new shows are out, new movies. We like to talk about what we've been into, binging watching. I know we all have some Netflix picks coming up in a little bit, but I got a little bonus one that just appeared on Apple TV because Apple does this thing where like they release one episode at a time, and if you are out of episodes, they just say, here's a new show, you're watching it, and they just start playing it.
1: Uh-huh.
0: It's not an option.
1: Yeah.
0: But there is a new one called Lucky starring Anna Taylor.
1: Oh, yeah. Anna Taylor Joy.
0: Yeah. Very good. And it's very like heist leaning. If you like the Ocean's 11 / Bourne Identity kind of combo idea, you'd like it. 3 episodes out now on Apple TV. It's pretty good.

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0: 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XYZ with Derek Zachary. That is it for us today on the show. Feel like, Audrey, as we start to wrap up these shows, I'm going to start handing the last break of the night to you.
1: Oh, really?
0: To factually correct anything that you feel like needs to be aired out.
1: Like on my part?
0: Your part, my part. Yeah. The floor is yours, Audrey. What would you like the world to know?
1: My Uncrustable that I have been incubating for the last hour is finally ready.
0: Oh, okay. Audrey pulled the Uncrustable out of the freezer, and rather than heat it up in any normal capacity, she sat on it. I don't get why you didn't just eat it between, like, while the songs are playing.
1: I was waiting. It was a treat.
0: It's your reward for dealing with me.
1: Okay. Well.
0: Got it.
2: So, yeah. Because he said that, is there anything that he said that you would like to correct or revisit in this time?
1: No, because I'm a kind person and I wouldn't do that to you.
0: She's death staring.
2: I feel like there are things in your heart that you want to say.
0: Woman's guilt right now.
2: And if you've got hatred in your heart, let it out.
1: No.
2: Okay.
0: He knows what he did. XYZ. With Eric Zachary. Oh, man. We'll see you tomorrow. Jordan, say goodbye.
2: I'll talk to you guys later.
0: Audrey, I hope you have a great night.
1: Yeah, you too.
0: Ooh.
2: Do you hear what I'm dealing with?
0: Uh-oh, you're in trouble.
2: Little sister energy.
0: All right, that's it for us. We will see you tomorrow. Bye.
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0: 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I'm the host of Dibs on 90s. 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At least I do. 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
8: This is Robert Perea from the Fernley Reporter with your Fernley News Minute for Thursday, July 23rd. The Lyon County Sheriff's Office announced Wednesday that the human remains found in January of 2025 near the east end of Farm District Road have been positively identified as Ronald Litley, who had been missing since September 2022. His remains were identified using DNA and genealogical research. Fernley High School health science instructor Heather Kuntz, who's also an affiliate faculty member at Western Nevada College, was recognized as the 2026 New Teacher of the Year during the 2026 Nevada Association for Career and Technical Education Excellence Awards. She developed the Emergency Medical Technician and Community Health Programs at the high school and expanded dual credit opportunities through WNC. 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I'm Robert Perea from the Fernley Reporter, and this has been your Fernley News Minute on 101.3 FM, my biggest little radio.
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0: drink.
1: Well, it's a brand new day. Let's get the show underway. It is Hey Morton. Welcome to our show. We'll be here for the next 4 or 5 hours just entertaining you. So hang out and enjoy. I'm going to kick things off with a very interesting survey that something you do in public all the time is judged by at least 14% of people that encounter you. They're judging you without you even knowing it. And based on this survey, I think the number's probably higher. And the judgment is more than you know. Oh, wait till I tell you what it is.
2: An A-list celebrity has just decided to do a new hairstyle, and people are freaking out. The internet can't handle it.
1: Oh, boy.
3: And a store owner was met with his biggest nightmare. You will not believe. We're not talking about robberies. We're not talking about cars crashing into the windows. It gets worse. And we'll play it here on Hey Morton.

0: get out of it.
1: Well, it's a brand new day. Let's get the show underway. It is Hey Morton. I'm your host, Rick Morton. There's Adina.
2: Hey Morton.
1: There's D-Rock.
3: Hey Morton.
1: I'm going to start the show off with something that kind of funny. I think that it's true if we admit it, and we probably don't realize it. And this statistic is probably higher than they're stating, but they say 14% of people judge you based on this when they see it. When they see it in your hand, they look at it, they judge you and go, oh, okay, I see what we're dealing with here. Do you know what it could be? I'll let you guess just for a sec.
3: Hmm.
2: Your phone?
1: Kind of. D-Rock?
3: Well, dang. Is it car keys? I don't know. I'm lost now. You said phone, but...
1: Well, it is your phone, but it's not specifically the brand or model of phone you have.
2: What is it?
1: It is your screensaver on your phone.
3: Oh.
1: Whatever.
2: Really?
1: Yes. I do it all the time. If it's a guy who has a bunch of kids and family and it's not a kids and family thing, I'm like, what's most important to you?
3: Right.
1: What's the thing you want to see when you wake up your phone every single time? What is it? Is it a car? Mm. Is it a location? Is it, what do you have on your phone? I have pictures of my daughter that, of course I would. I'd love being a dad.
3: Sure, yeah.
1: Yeah, what about you? What's on your phone?
3: There's a picture of me and my wife holding hands.
1: There you go.
3: Yeah.
1: And aww. What about you?
2: Mine's like a nice, beautiful Paris green background.
1: Okay.
2: Because I love the color green.
1: Yeah, and I would judge you positively that way. Be like, oh, that's nice. Okay, cool. Aesthetically pleasing.
2: Yeah.
1: Yeah, and I think once you have a kid, you'd probably put the kid
2: on
1: there.
2: Absolutely not.
1: Why?
2: I refuse. No. Not refuse. That's harsh. I, for some reason, when it comes to my phone, I want it to be like a, it's like an escape, right? Like,
1: no.
2: Well,
1: it's a utility piece.
2: Yes, but also I don't want it to be distracting when it comes to, like, I don't want a photo of even me and my friends on there. I don't want a photo of my parents on there, even though I love everyone dearly, or my nieces. I love them to death. I don't need them on my phone. That's not the first thing I need to see when I wake up if I'm trying to be in work mode or comfort or zone in mode. I don't need that.
1: Your phone having a backdrop of a friend is going to take you off task?
2: But it's odd to have it on there to constantly see it. And also, I would want to change it out all the time because I'd get bored of that photo. So now I'm having to change it all the time.
1: Mine changes every hour.
3: Yeah, you can set it to.
1: Yeah,
2: no,
1: I have like 100 photos of my daughter.
2: Yeah.
1: And every time I open my phone to make a call or unlock it, it's a photo of my daughter, but it's a different one.
3: It's like a slideshow.
2: If I miss you, I have an entire photo album of you. You know, I could just scroll and reminisce and look at and love. I don't need to see it. That's the first thing I want to. If I need to check the time, like, oh, and the photo. There's the face.
1: Based on what you're saying, that it really does connect to your emotions and, right? You absolutely. I would go on CallSheet right now and put $10,000 down that the minute you have a kid, there will be photos on there. I would, and I'll tell you why. Because it does create a visceral reaction for you, and there will be nothing in your life, if you choose to have kids, that will make you feel that strongly, that gives you such a positive feeling to see it.
2: I like things. Oh, this sounds weird, but like when it comes to my phone or a backdrop, like even here on my desktop, I change it monthly to something like aesthetically.
3: Seasonal or, yeah.
2: And that's what I enjoy to look at when it comes to like tech devices. I don't have anything personal attached to them.
3: That could change.
2: If that makes sense.
3: That could change.
1: Absolutely will change when you have a child. There's nothing if you love your child that you'll have that kind of visceral reaction to seeing. Because I don't really look at old photos of my wife and I on dates we went or trips we took. I don't. I have those photos.
2: Yeah.
3: Sure,
1: I think it's cool. I like, but I don't sentimentally need those to come up. Man, my kid. Mm. I mean, like, I'll look at my phone right now, and I know everybody can't see it, but it's a photo of my daughter when she was doing a little concert on her bed. I'd forgot about that.
2: Yeah.
1: And I see it, I'm like, oh,
3: a little subtle reminders.
1: I remember that day. I remember her little jammies being warm and like, oh, and that feeling washes over you.
3: Yeah.
1: And when you get that on a regular basis, there's nothing like it.
2: Oh.
1: And so I'm telling you, if not having that distraction is such a visceral feeling for you, I believe that the positive of it would be like, oh my gosh. It really is wild how much it overtakes your emotions and how positive it can be.
2: I hope so. I mean, they should. Yeah. I hope it should.
1: I
2: should.
1: I really think it would. I think your kid might be spoiled. Just saying.
2: No doubt about that. Okay, I don't know if you saw on the internet, but Conan O'Brien decided to ditch his classic hairdo because we all know how voluptuous his hairstyle is. Like, that thing's got height and it looks good. He's had it for years. And then he does his podcast the other day and he shows up and his hair is like slicked back. No volume whatsoever. And the internet couldn't handle it. Like, where's the look? And Conan himself decided to post himself with a slicked back look on his Instagram and then decided to put a couple of the trolling comments on there because someone said, who has hosed down Conan?
1: So he's having a good sense of humor about it. Oh, yeah, that's really great.
3: Good on him.
2: And he said, why is Conan wet? Just so cute.
1: Yeah, it does look like he's like, he just got done swimming and came in.
3: Totally. Yeah.
2: I think he actually just maybe forgot to like blow dry his hair. Maybe he was running late that morning or something like that.
3: Could have been. Yeah.
2: I hope he's not like testing out a completely new style.
1: I wonder if, and I am curious about this, I wonder if he has makeup people before his podcast because his skin does look really, really good.
2: Yeah.
1: I wouldn't be surprised if he did.
2: True.
1: And so if he does, this means it's intentional because there's no way they would be like, all right, get out there.
2: Maybe.
1: I think for someone whose look has been so iconically, look at my big crazy hair.
2: Yeah.
1: That can't be a mistake.
2: I know. I wonder if it's, well, to have us all talk about it. I love it though.
3: It worked.
2: I love that he can laugh at himself like, look it, guys.
1: Yeah. That is really good.
3: All right. Check this out, guys. A store owner's nightmare has occurred. I don't even know how to explain this. You would never guess what happened to this man in a million years. I have a 5-second clip of the actual thing happening. Check this out, just really quick.
1: That was your honeymoon, right? I'm sorry. No, you're right. It wasn't.
3: Now, this is a liquor store and a man screaming for his life. Why? Okay. Because this happened to him.
0: You have enough things to worry about, so tonight take comfort. This is not one of them. A leopard somehow got into a liquor store in India and attacked the shopkeeper, sending bottles flying. The guy was hurt, but had the wherewithal nonetheless to pull down the shutter as he left, allowing a team from a nearby zoo to take the animal back to the wild.
1: Wow.
2: Oh, insane.
3: So basically what happened was, in the zoo...
1: I think I get it.
3: There's a zoo nearby, nearby this huge market. It's kind of like a flea market, and there's this convenience store located inside of the flea market. Well, apparently there was a volunteer at the zoo that was taking care of this leopard with another person, and the leopard overtook them, ran through the marketplace, and got into the store. Damn. Leaped over the counter and jumped on the gentleman.
1: Oh wow.
3: Yes.
1: Wow.
3: Insane. So this is how he got away. He pushed the leopard off of him.
1: Okay.
3: Ran out of the store, and you know those steel shutters?
2: Yes. Yeah.
3: Slammed it down quickly just to lock it in there.
1: If that thing's coming at me like that, like, yeah. I thought this was a new Kanye song.
3: It's a hit. You're like,
1: yo, fam, listen to this. Yeah. Yeah. Dang.
2: Oh my God.
1: I'm glad the guy's okay. That's wild.
3: Yeah, dude.
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2: 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He's going to explain it next in the Daily Dirt.
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0: Jason Bateman says that he's only been arrested one time in his life, but that one time was very fashionable. This is so strange. I'll share with you in just a minute. But first, you know, we don't know a lot of details from the Taylor Swift and Travis Kelce wedding. However, Jason Kelce has confirmed the rumor that Taylor and Travis performed a duet, which is a little weird. He said, Trav can sing. Travis has always been able to kind of carry a tune. Obviously, he pales in comparison to some of the other people singing that night, but he did okay.
1: You know what? Some of those moments, I think you're at, you witness them and you realize that the pop culture-ness of it is so much more relevant than the actual quality of it.
2: Right. Yeah.
1: I'm watching the two most famous fiancés in the world
2: right
1: at their wedding performing right now. Now, one of them's the world's biggest pop star. The other's an NFL football player. Once you get to that level where you're like, gosh, this is like such a pop culture moment. It doesn't matter if it's good or bad.
2: Yeah, it doesn't.
1: You're like, what am I witnessing?
2: Right.
0: Jason Bateman just revealed that he's only been arrested once in his life. But that one time, well, he went out with a bang. Listen to this.
3: It happened to me once. I was arrested in Monaco for being drunk and disorderly in a nice little leopard outfit, fresh from the casinos, all banged up on, you know, cheap champagne and a pocket full of chips.
0: That's awesome, dude.
1: Yeah. Leopard outfit.
0: I want to find that on Google.
1: Yeah.
2: Big like, Versace glasses.
1: He looks like that 70s guy in the Spirit Halloween costume. Yeah. Hey, baby.
2: Hey. Like,
1: ooh, that's all good.
4: Amid the parasite outbreak, Taco Bell has seen a drop off in customers.
1: Ooh.
4: I didn't even know Taco Bell used real lettuce. I assumed it was just shredded health inspections dyed green.
0: I'm Medina Onheim-Martin, and that's your Daily Derb.

Anything you want to know, we'll answer it. You just hit us up in the DMs at Hey Morton. Ron wants to know, Hey Morton, have you ever had a public meltdown? I did. In a foreign country. In a foreign country. Oh, I'll tell you about it next here on Hey Morton.

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0: No matter what you want to know, we'll answer it. You ask us a question in our DMs and we'll answer it in front of everybody. Just hit us up at Hey Morton on Instagram, HeyMorton. Ron wants to know, hey Morton, have you ever had a public meltdown? Did you?
1: Yes.
0: What was it?
1: It was just about 2 years ago. I found these cushions for my dining room chairs, right? Like the little seat cushion. Mm-hmm. And I really liked them. They were cheap, but like cute. Exactly what I've been looking for and the right size. Because my chairs are like oddly square, but large. Anyway, I found them online. And then it said there was a store that had them in stock just about 2 hours away from me. I'm like, you know what? It's worth it. I want them. So I get in my car. I drive 2 hours to the store. I get there. I have my order in hand, my little everything. And the person's like, yeah, well, we only have 4 out of 6. I was like, no. I ordered 6. I paid for 6. Sorry, we only have 4. No, it says in stock. You have it here. That's how it started. About an hour into this conflict, I am standing there having a full-on meltdown, yelling at the employee, their manager, and the warehouse manager who had to come back all the way from the back of this store. Because I was losing it. I wanted my cushions. They promised they would have them. They said it was in stock. I'm like, who's lying? Who's not telling me the truth? Because during it, the guy from the warehouse found another seat cushion. So now I had 5 out of 6. And I'm like, I know they're back there. People are looking at me like, oh my God, we might have to call the police.
0: Yeah, it's like, just chill.
1: She's losing it. And I was completely having a meltdown. Because in my head, I'm like, I put so much work and effort into getting here. I just want my item. And I left empty handed. And that was that.
0: Did you get your money back?
1: Yeah, eventually. It was like one of those, we'll return it. It'll come back to you in like 5 to 7 business.
0: Which is also a scam. It's like, wait, it came right out. Just do the same thing you did to take it out by putting it back in. This hold on to it for 5 days thing is a scam. I'd like to open a place where they hold on to your money for 5 days and I just make interest off it.
1: I know.
0: Yeah.
1: Yeah.
0: Well, that's ugly. That's not good. Don't you wish you hadn't?
1: Yeah, I was totally embarrassed. Like about an hour back into my drive, I'm like, oh my God, I can't believe I did that. I hope no one saw it. I hope no one like videotaped me. That was my biggest fear is like someone pulled out their cell phone, like, look at this crazy lady.
0: But you're like, hey, look, at least I got my cushions. I didn't. Wasn't worth it. Yeah. I was on a subway in Paris on my honeymoon. And it turns out that these two men, just one of them looks like he's dressed official. The other doesn't. He looks like he's just dressed for business. And I purchased the pass. I renew my pass to go on the subways there, the metro. Okay. And as I'm walking over to get on, this guy's like, excuse, whatever he's saying, you know.
1: Yeah.
0: Calls me over, speaking to me in French. And I understand a little bit of it. He's basically telling me like, hey, you don't have your picture on your little card.
1: Oh.
0: I thought, and he's like, pay me money. I want money. Like 30 euro. I'm like, no. I start going, no, get away from me. And I'm yelling, what? Get away from me. And people are starting to look and I'm screaming, get away from me. I thought he was a scammer. I thought these guys are not going to scam me.
1: Yeah.
0: And it turns out you do need to have your picture on there. I guess you're supposed to have a little picture you put on there to say it's your card.
1: Oh my God.
0: And these guys are looking at me with big eyes because I'm melting down. I'm like, no. I keep yelling at them and they kind of back off and they're like, next time, get it and put it on there. I'm like, no, leave me alone.
1: Oh
0: no.
1: Oh my God.
0: Not giving you money. And I walk over and I get on the metro and I ride away. I'm like, they almost got me. I'm almost kind of proud because my wife is like, wow, you really stood up to them. Yeah. You let scammers get you. And then we meet a friend who lived there. And I'm like, yeah, you'll never guess what these scammers tried to get me. He goes, those aren't scammers. They're the police there with the subway. They're telling
1: the
0: you.
1: Metro guy.
0: Yeah.
1: He's like, alone.
0: Are you serious? Oh, no. I may be on the lam right now.
1: Oh, my God.
0: Surprise. They just kind of got wide-eyed and kind of backed off a little bit and just let me get on the subway.
1: Like we have an American losing it.
0: Guilty American will not put his photos too good for that. Yeah.
1: That's so
0: really
1: funny.
0: Embarrassing. So Yeah, public meltdown. Not proud of it.
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8: 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Here we go. It is D-Rock and Adina ready to go, and we'll start with Sebastian today. Sebastian, welcome to Guess Words. How are you?
18: Doing good.
8: All right. How old are you, Sebastian?
18: I'm only 12.
8: Oh, only? No, you are already 12.
19: Yeah. Young man.
8: Yeah, that's cool having you on, man. You sound great. So shall we play?
18: Yeah.
8: All right. Who are you going to play with, D-Rock or Adina?
18: D-Rock.
8: All right, 30 seconds on the clock. Say pass if you get stumped. On your marks, get set, go.
9: You have to be in class in school when the blank rings.
18: The bell?
9: Yes, when you see a shooting star, you close your eyes and make a...
18: wish.
9: Your birthday is the day you were...
18: born.
9: Yes, when you wash clothes, you don't use white clothes. You don't use detergent. You use what?
18: Soap or like bleach?
9: Yeah. When you jump headfirst into a pool, it's called blinking into the pool.
18: Diving.
9: Yes.
8: You got it.
9: Good job.
8: Nice work. You got five today.
9: Not bad, man.
8: Pretty good, bro. How do you feel?
18: I feel pretty good.
8: Yeah, I like that.
9: Good work, dude.
8: So Sharon's waiting to get six with Adina. Hold on. Don't go anywhere. They're going to try, but maybe they'll succeed. Maybe they won't. We'll see how it goes. Five is your score. Hold on to
18: all
8: that.
18: Right.
8: Might be a tie game. I might be right back. So hold on. Let's bring in Sharon. Sharon, you and Adina need to get six to win, okay?
14: Okay.
8: 30 seconds on the clock. Say pass if you get stumped. On your marks, get set, go.
4: In sports, you want to be the world blank, like the best
14: champion.
4: Yes. A dog or a cat is your
14: animal, pet.
4: Yes. You knock over pins when you go
14: bowling.
4: Yes. The street between buildings is called the blank.
14: The street, highway?
4: No.
14: Between buildings.
4: Or
14: park?
4: The trash is usually in the back blank.
14: In the backyard, the back of pavement, the back path.
8: Adina's about to be so mad because I'm going to give you a clue that's going to give you this word, and I can't believe she missed it. Are you ready?
14: Ready.
8: You knock over pins when you go what?
14: Bowling.
8: Okay, and you go bowling at a bowling...
14: alley.
8: There you go.
9: Like,
8: that was the word, alley.
9: I try, Adina. I try.
14: Oh, wow.
4: I just laughed so hard my headphones came off my head. Like, are you kidding me?
9: I typed that list out legitimately like she's going to crush this one.
4: Oh, yes. My God. That didn't... How did that not cross my mind?
8: You're like...
14: Wow, yeah.
8: The area between buildings. Like, what?
9: What?
8: Yes.
4: Oh, the stupid bowling alley.
8: There's a million things to say alley. Yeah.
4: Oh, wow.
8: Well, you know what? I'm glad at least you guessed Allie at least once, even though it was after the timer. You guys got...
14: Right.
8: Sharon, you got three today. Call back and play again, because I think you got more in you. I just think you need better clues.
14: Okay, thank you.
8: You
14: have
8: bet.
14: A good one.
8: Thanks for having guest words here on Hey Morton.
19: Well, you don't have to.
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0: Okay, what's coming up next in the dirt?
1: Elizabeth Hurley is talking about her whirlwind of a romance with Billy Ray Cyrus. But when you hear how she explains their relationship, your heart will melt. You will be jealous of this relationship. And it's next in the Daily Dirt.
0: My achy, breaky heart will melt.

0: Billy Ray Cyrus and British actress Elizabeth Hurley have been in a relationship for almost 2 years now. And when she talks about their relationship, you might get jealous. I'll share that in just a minute. But first, well, YouTube star Mr. Beast, Jimmy Donaldson, just married his longtime partner, and she's also a content creator, Thea Boyson. It was a really private, intimate ceremony. However, the whole thing took over like a week long. So they started off, this all happened, by the way, at Richard Branson's private island in the British Virgin Islands.
1: Island, of course.
0: Yeah.
2: These 100 people are trying to marry me.
1: Totally.
2: But only one will get to get the jackpot
1: for my life.
2: Yeah.
0: Apparently about 70 close friends and family were there, and they were there for a whole week, and there was a full-on itinerary for everyone to enjoy.
2: Be captured.
1: Yeah.
0: Basically, I'm sure.
2: Yeah. But I would think that'd be part of it. Like, I would think he would capture it for YouTube, and I would think that's part of the itinerary, is saying, hey, okay, we're doing this now. We're doing the deep sea diving. Now
0: exactly.
1: We're scavenging for a Lamborghini.
0: I can see it.
2: Yeah. And you know, quite honestly, I think he has an island fetish, because he loves to give away islands, be stranded on an island. These four people are on an island for 3 days.
1: Yeah, it's a little weird.
2: It's all island stuff all the time. It's like, you are a little bit pirate-ish.
0: Billy Ray Cyrus and British actress Elizabeth Hurley have been together for almost 2 years, and she just opened up about their relationship and how, you know, they're still actually living on two different countries. But yet, I think you're going to be jealous. Take a listen.
3: You know, he's always been based in America, Tennessee, for the last 35 years or something.
2: Do I sound like I could live in Tennessee?
1: Right.
3: And I'm not even in London anymore. I'm in the country in England. But the good thing is that he's very country where he is in Tennessee. I'm very country where I am. And I think that's a really important thing in our relationship, that neither of us want to be out and about. Very rarely, but we actually like being at home in the country. Nobody would look at either of us and think that's who we were, but we are. And I love it. We've just watched The Little House on the Prairie together, and we're like, we can do that.
2: Oh, you know what? Rich people always do that,
1: though. Of course.
2: Listen, as somebody who grew up in the country, you see rich people go, we live in the country, too. It's like, different. How much poop have you scooped?
1: Right.
2: We don't do that pot. Right. You're not living in the country. You know what's interesting, though? I wonder what it would be like if he's out in the country with her, like the Cotswolds or somewhere.
0: Yeah.
2: He walks in with his big mullet and everything into like a tea shop.
1: Super not proper.
2: Yeah. It's just, I want to get a black coffee.
1: Yeah.
2: Oh, dear. Is this Wolverine?
1: Wolverine.
2: Look at this. Raska. Wow, well, good for them.
4: According to a new survey, 34% of Americans said that when eating in their car, they pick quicker and more convenient food options. That makes sense. It's probably not the time or the place for tapas.
0: I'm Medina on Hit Morton, and that's your Daily Dirt.
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2: Coming up next in What's Trending, there's a man who was just standing on a walking trail in Massachusetts. 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
1: 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The Community Minute is brought to you by the Fernley Chamber of Commerce. Meetings will be held at the Fernley Community Resource and Response Center, 695 East Main Street here in Fernley. The meetings are every Tuesday morning. Doors open at 7 a.m. The meeting begins at 7:30 a.m.
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4: Really makes me feel

0: Here's what's trending, what you'll be talking about when you get into work. Police in Massachusetts arrested a guy who was hanging around on a walking trail. Didn't touch anybody. Nothing. Just wearing a costume, standing on a walking trail. However, that was enough to get him arrested. His name is Hernan Lux. He's facing 3 counts of criminal harassment. Here are witnesses who encountered this man on the walking trail and what they had to say. I don't know. You decide. Do you think this is harassment or not?
1: I'm shocked. I'm surprised because I walk here all the time.
2: I think I've seen this person maybe 5 times.
3: He passed me when I was going down the path. Kind of freaked me out a bit.
0: So this guy would either wear a mime costume or a mime Dracula costume.
4: Okay.
3: Top hat, Dracula pants on his face, black cape, cane, real creepy.
5: Causing a disturbance and, you know, harassing people, that's just not appropriate, no matter what you call yourself or do.
2: He was just kind of by the bushes, by the water, off the path, kind of stumbling around the bushes by himself. And that was when it was starting to get a little darker, so I got a little spooked.
0: So what do you think?
4: That is very weird. Like, if you're, if I came across that, I'd be like, hey, bro, what's your deal?
0: What's going on?
4: Yeah, what's up?
0: Yeah, but he's mime, so he's not going to say anything. He's going to be like, Roshan!
4: You better say something.
0: Well, he'll tell you from jail now. It's really weird. 3 counts of criminal harassment.

0: landed. It had to go around because it wasn't making a good landing and didn't have enough runway left. Mm. So had to power the engines back up. And when it did, the tail touched the ground. It's called a tail skid. And listen to an onlooker who worked at the airport react.
1: Whoa, whoa, whoa.
0: That's not what you want.
2: No.
0: Not in an airport from an airport employee.
1: Whoa, whoa, whoa, whoa. Golly.
0: Now, I'll tell you, the planes, there were a ton of sparks coming off the back of this plane.
2: Oh, no.
0: I mean, a ton, like really like 4th of July sparkler sparks times 1,000.
2: Yikes.
1: Holy tail strike.
0: Yeah, holy tail strike. You think about that, it is scary for this reason. The last major cargo plane crash they had is because one of the vehicles that was inside the plane came loose and went
2: shift
0: to the back.
2: Yeah.
3: Oh, wow.
0: If that happens, you're done.
2: Yeah.
0: There's absolutely nothing left that you can do because now your plane is heavy at the back, which means wings don't work anymore. So
2: correct.
0: Might as well not have wings. And so, yeah, when I hear that, I'm just like, yikes. All those sparks.
1: Jeez. Holy tail strike.
0: Yeah, that was, it really was a tragedy averted yesterday.
2: Whew.
0: Yeah, wow.
4: CVS announced that they can now fill pet prescriptions at 9,000 pharmacies nationwide. Yeah. You know some guy's going to walk in there like, hi, I'm here to pick up a Viagra order for a cowboy.
0: All right. I'm Rick. And now you know what's trending here on Hey Morning. Oh!

0: Every hour we take you to Hollywood, we call it the Daily Dirt. Give us a tease.
1: Ooh, actor Ed Harris just publicly revealed how he was misled for that Yellowstone spinoff show, Dutton Ranch. Wait until you find out what he just said. I don't think that creator is going to like it. It's next in the Daily Dirt.
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1: Actor Ed Harris just revealed how he has been misled for that Yellowstone spinoff show, Dutton Ranch. I will let him speak his truth in just a minute. But first, country singer Dasha is currently teasing this new unreleased track that, well, fans have just said it's probably called either Memories or Memo. But here's the song.

0: ready for that.
1: Oh, it gets Yee better. Yee.
2: Oh, it didn't get better.
1: Oh, that's
2: not better.
1: That's good
2: Brella, Brella, Brella, Brella. Did it sound like Rihanna's Rihanna? Umbrella?
1: No. Just because you're like repeating a word, you mean?
2: No, because the tempo is the same and the lyrically it's like Umbrella, Ella, Ella. Yeah. She's like, it's memo, cadence, memo. Yeah. Yeah, the cadence is the same. And that is a song you could make with AI.
1: I will say
2: pretty easy to make with AI.
1: It sounds very much like her, you know, Austin song.
2: It's like.
1: So.
2: Memo. I got it. I just did recreate the song.
0: It's
2: right,
0: it's kind of like EDM. That's that new, you know, like
2: yeah,
0: electronic country music. You know what I mean?
2: Like, okay, I can do it. Not trying to put down music, but I feel like there are people that are doing country music that has some depth and some width to it. And
0: sure,
2: that
0: yeah,
2: ain't it?
0: You know,
2: that's Old Navy country.
0: Yeah, like grabbing Zed to do a record with you—that's country.
2: Yes,
0: it's kind of weird.
2: Thank you.
0: You know?
2: Yeah, gotcha.
1: Actor Ed Harris just publicly revealed how he was misled during the filming of the first season of the Yellowstone spinoff show, Dutton Ranch. Here's what he said.
3: Midway through the first season, I was to get me the f*** out of here to tell you.
4: Why is that?
3: Because I didn't feel I was being used. I felt a little bit misled. I was talked quite a bit about what my character was going to do, and that I was one of the four main characters, and that wasn't really the case. And I said I'm feeling underused and inconsequential, and they kind of went, oh.
2: Well, he's a big actor. Matt Damon's like, you felt misled. I did a Super Bowl commercial for crypto.com. Get in line, bro.
0: Yeah, for real.
2: FTX, it's the future. That's an interesting thing, because I would think that that creator, Taylor Sheridan, would be like, yeah, okay, let's use you some more if you want to get out there.
1: Yeah, I mean, yep. Season two is happening, and yeah, he will be back for it, so maybe he'll have a bigger part.
2: Or maybe Taylor Sheridan said, I got 16 shows, bro. You want to complain? Put it in the suggestion box.
0: Take a number, yeah. Yeah.
2: There's an alternative for you being on this show, and he's like, no, we're good. Interesting.
5: A German man recently broke the Guinness World Record by popping 60 balloons in 30 seconds using a plunger. Said his wife, so the toilet is still clogged?
1: I'm Medina Anhe Morton, and that's your Daily Dirt.
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0: time to play a game we call Real or Fake. Thank you. I'm going to give you something. You have to tell me whether it's real or fake. Today, we're going with healthy cereals.
1: Ooh. Yeah.
0: I'm going to give you a name of a cereal. You tell me, is that a real or fake cereal?
2: Fun.
0: Yeah. Because some of the stuff's really weird, right?
2: It is.
0: Some of it, you're like, that can't be real. Like, oh, we've taken some twigs and berries and mixed them with moss. Yeah. So, all right. Call us 866-570-1903. 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

0: On Thursdays, we play Real or Fake. Are you good at knowing if something's real or fake? Here's what's fun about it. Adina doesn't know the answers either.
1: Oh, I love this game.
0: And so she gets into it. She gets excited. Don't ask her to help you because she doesn't know.
1: Nope. Yeah, I don't know.
0: Yes. So let's bring in our contestant today. Welcome Allie to the show. Allie, hello.
2: Hey, Martin.
0: Hey. So here's how this is going to work. I'm going to give you the name of a cereal, and then I'm going to tell you what's in it, and then you have 5 seconds to tell me if it's real or fake. Get 3 right, you win. 3 wrong, you lose, okay?
2: Okay.
0: All right, here we go, and good luck to you. Cereal number 1, Barbara's Puffins. 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Real or fake?
2: I'm going to go with real.
0: You're right. That's real.
1: What?
0: Yes.
1: Oh, my God. I was like, that's totally made up.
3: Somebody's off.
1: What? That's crazy.
0: Yeah. Oh, all right, here's your next one. Moonberry Meteors. Purple berry-flavored corn balls mixed with silver star-shaped marshmallows. Moonberry Meteors. Real or fake?
2: Real.
0: No, no. Fake.
1: That sounds like a Trader Joe's cereal.
3: I totally
1: could have sworn
3: that.
1: I had it.
3: I got it, dude.
0: Right?
1: What?
0: Captain Moonberry.
3: Yeah.
0: All right, here's your next one. Captain Crumble's Treasure. Brown sugar oat squares containing tiny pieces of caramel and cinnamon. Real or fake?
2: Can I go with real?
0: Nope.
3: No.
1: That sounds so good.
2: Oh,
1: I want.
3: You know, there's one captain. Only one captain. Crunch.
0: All right, here you go. Fruit Brute. A fruit-flavored cereal pieces with marshmallows represented by a cartoon werewolf. It was sold in the 70s and returned in limited releases. Fruit Brute. Real or fake?
2: Fake.
0: No.
1: What?
0: That's
1: oh
0: real.
1: What?
3: You're telling me Fruit Brute is real?
0: Yes. Fruit Brute.
3: I would never put that in my car.
1: Oh, my God.
0: All right. You want to do double or nothing, real or fake? And if you get it wrong, you got to go, I'm an idiot.
2: Oh, my goodness. Okay.
0: All right. Here we go. Double or nothing. Here we go. Great Grains, Raisins, Dates, and Pecans. 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Great Grains, Raisins, Dates, and Pecans. Whole grain flakes, clusters containing raisins, chopped dates, and pecans. Real or fake?
2: Real.
0: There you go.
3: Nice.
1: What?
0: Yep, that's real.
3: It's better than Fruit Brute.
2: Oh, okay.
0: No, I don't think it is. I think Fruit Brute sounds good to me. Cartoon werewolf giving you fruit-flavored cereal with marshmallows. I bet you could buy an old box on eBay.
3: That's weird, man.
0: Yeah. 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Well, you did it. 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
1: This is Robert Perea from the Fernley Reporter with your Fernley News Minute for Thursday, July 23rd. The Lyon County Sheriff's Office announced Wednesday that the human remains found in January of 2025 near the east end of Farm District Road have been positively identified as Ronald Litley, who had been missing since September 2022. His remains were identified using DNA and genealogical research. Fernley High School health science instructor Heather Kuntz, who's also an affiliate faculty member at Western Nevada College, was recognized as the 2026 New Teacher of the Year during the 2026 Nevada Association for Career and Technical Education Excellence Awards. She developed the Emergency Medical Technician and Community Health programs at the high school and expanded dual credit opportunities through WNC. Stay in touch with your local news with the Fernley Reporter. I'm Robert Perea from the Fernley Reporter, and this has been your Fernley News Minute on 101.3 FM, My Biggest Little Radio.
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2: There's only two things on our mind: summer.
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0: It can't be over.
1: It is. Hey, Morton, thank you guys for getting up and hanging out with us.
2: I do have a rant, and I'm upset, I'm annoyed, and I feel like I deserve a refund. Here's what happened. I went on a vacation to Bosnia, which is where I'm from, and on our flight back, my mom and I were together. It was a 12-hour long flight over the Atlantic, so we're just ready to be seated and like go to sleep, you know? Mm-hmm. I have the aisle seat, and I am the second to last row.
1: Oh.
2: Yeah. Dude. Way in the back. But, you know, at least not the last, because the guy behind me, maybe an hour and a half, 2 hours into takeoff, taps me on my shoulder.
1: How long was that flight, by the way?
2: 12 hours oh, and boy. 5 minutes. Yeah. Exactly. So I'm just now getting cozy. I'm like, okay, I'm going to put on a movie and go to sleep. And then I put my, you know, seat all the way back, like cozy, cozy, cozy. I feel a tap on my shoulder. So I turn around and this guy goes, hey, I'm so sorry. Can you pull your seat up? I said, what? Because I look back realizing, oh, he's in the last row. So he can't put his seat back because there's a wall right up against him. So he's stuck in the upright, you know, position.
1: Yeah, I've been in that seat. Mm.
2: And here comes the cart with the food and he's going.
1: You know what's funny, by the way? You ever like be in that seat that's against the wall and you still think, well, maybe I'll get an inch, and you push the button.
3: Oh, there's like hope. Yeah.
1: And you're, like, you're even going to take like a doop. Nothing.
2: Nothing.
3: Like a, button, a teardrop like, move.
1: Yeah, this is like that thing at the crosswalk. It didn't do anything. You're like,
3: it's a
1: like
3: false an, button. Like,
1: you're straining like, I'm going to break through.
2: It never
1: works. Yeah.
2: And as I looked back, I could see that he has the tray already down and he's working on his laptop. And that tray is basically up to his nose. I mean, it is all the way pushed up against him. And I'm looking and I go, okay, you know. And I do. I feel bad, you know, of course. So I put my seat up instead of all the way back, like halfway up. So now I'm kind of like in between. And that's kind of how I wrote out the 12 hours. It was either upright or just like a smidge back, mm-hmm. just a little inch, not the full way. And I was so annoyed. After the flight, I keep thinking to myself ever since then, like, hey, I feel like I deserve a refund. Because not only am I on this long flight, I get my seat, I can't even use it properly. I paid for a seat that I was not even able to use 100% of its capability.
3: You got a point.
2: I used 40.
1: I could see what you're saying. I would feel, well, I want to know what everyone thinks. I have an opinion on this. Want to know what you think. Should it, is Adina due to maybe partial refund, full refund for your flight. You're in there for 12 hours.
3: Maybe a drink voucher.
1: Right.
2: Okay. All right.
1: We'll just leave it at this. Do you think Adina is owed anything in remuneration, whether from full refund for the flight?

0: like I deserve a full refund or I need something. I was on a 12-hour flight from Bosnia back here and over the Atlantic, and 2 hours in, my seat keeps getting like pushed back because I reclined. I was ready to go to sleep.
1: Yeah.
0: And I feel like someone like pushing it. So I kind of look over. Then I see the guy behind me is in the dead last row. I'm second to last. However, for him, it's terrible because there's a wall right up against his seat. So he cannot recline.
1: Hey, he's in the bulkhead seat.
0: Oh, but you know, me and my mom, we're ready to like lounge out and sleep for 8 hours.
1: Sure.
0: And that's when I get told, can I put the seat up a little bit?
1: So he told you, did he tap you on the shoulder?
0: It wasn't him exactly. It was the flight attendant.
1: Oh, okay. Well,
0: that's her.
1: That's different. Okay. So the flight attendant comes, excuse me, miss.
0: Yeah, because he had his laptop and he was trying to work, and that tray table and laptop was all the way shoved up to him. And so I'm looking at her. I kind of look back at him.
1: What did she say?
0: If I could just move the seat up a little bit, not all the way, but just like halfway up.
1: If you could be so considerate.
0: And I'm looking at her and him like, well, I mean, I get it. It sucks for him, but okay. And I'm not going to argue with a flight attendant. It's the last thing I want.
1: Right.
0: So I do. For like 10 hours, I'm basically either upright or like 1 inch back. I don't get the full luxury of reclining my seat back that I paid for. And I feel like after that whole ordeal, I'm looking at that like, well, wait a minute. I didn't get to use 100% of my seat that I feel like I'm owed. And coming from them, like, can you please be kind and push it up? I mean, I can be kind, but I want a refund.
1: Our phone number is 866-570-1903. 866-570-1903. Now that you told me a flight attendant, I want to know, do you think Adina's owed anything for having to comply? Because, I mean, I feel like when you don't comply with the flight attendants now, it becomes a standoff and that just escalates.
2: Oh, for sure, yeah.
1: Yeah, now that you tell me a flight attendant asked you, I think you might be entitled to something.
0: Something?
1: Yeah, if it were like a 2 hour flight to somewhere, then you're like, well, it's, you know, those 1 hour Vegas flights. I figure, like, look, even if you got to crouch on the floor, it's 1 hour. So what?
2: Right.
1: But 12 hours on a plane and you can't put your seat all the way back because it's not like everyone was caught off guard. Right? That flight attendant has asked somebody in that row before, hey, if it would be so kind, if you could just move your seat up. So is Adina entitled to anything? And if so, how does she get it?
0: Yeah.
1: Our phone number is 866-570-1903. D-Rock, what do you think?
2: I'm curious to know, like, are you not, I feel like, because I know you very well, and you telling me that you reclined in your chair, like, were you so back to where you could just look up at him and see him?
0: I was all the way back, all the way, as far as it could go.
1: I got to be honest with you, though. If she's in a seat right in front of the last row, that seat doesn't go back that far.
0: I mean, in a way, I feel like just as much. I don't know how far back, but I put it all the way back, and then I couldn't. Wow, do you know how annoying that was? I had just gotten comfortable, too, you know?
2: Yeah.
0: I was like, oh, this is it. I'm knocking out for like 8 hours, hopefully, and this is going to be smooth sailing. Nope.
2: I don't know, man. I feel like is there fine print in like purchasing, like, I don't know, was it coach economy or whatever? Is there a policy where like you have to have some kind of like courtesy for the next passenger? You know, there's always some kind of rule.
0: The rule is I bought my seat. It was really expensive. It was economy, second to last row, and I get to recline back all the way.
1: It kind of is the rule. I mean, right?
0: That should be the end all be all. And if I don't get it, then maybe 50% back or like something.
1: Yeah, like a comfort remuneration.
0: Yes. I mean, I got the pillow, I got the blanket, but you can't recline all the way back.
1: First of all, don't get the pillow and the blanket. Yeah, bring your own. Yeah. You don't want you don't want a flight pillow.
0: It's already on the seat, you know? It's like, oh, look how nice and inviting and cozy it is. Oh, but could you please put your seat up?
1: Ugh. I can understand if they're like, please would return your tray table and because we can't do that. Because people ahead of you were probably leaned all the way back.
0: Yeah.
2: Sure.
1: Where you're like, what's it like?
0: Yeah.
2: Adina's like, because Mr. Cheap Seat's behind
0: me. Not only, I'm tall as well. And so a normal seat is already uncomfortable.
2: Well, that's my point.
0: Those extra, I don't know how far back that seat goes, like 2 inches, 3, whatever. It means a lot. You know?
2: That's my point. Like, I'm wondering if you were like in his lap.
0: I was, and then I was.
2: But then that's not cool. Like, you don't want that. You don't want that. If I reclined in front of you, would you be happy with that?
0: But listen, I'm not the last row. I got what I paid for. Maybe his seat was a little cheaper because he got the last one. I don't know.
2: So this is a more sucks for you situation.
0: I just know that I went through something that I feel like, okay, I didn't get the full experience.
1: Right. All right. 866-570-1903. Now I've put it to the old chat, GPT.
0: Oh, boy.
2: GPT?
1: Yeah. It says, flight attendants can require seats to be upright for takeoff, landing, turbulence, emergencies, or other safety or even operational reasons. Passenger compensation rules generally cover matters such as cancellations, delays, boarding, and downgrade. Hey, ChatGPT, I thought you were supposed to be upbeat. Are you supposed
0: to
1: be?
0: You got to ask me in a different way, maybe.
2: Damn, bro.
1: Hold on. I'm going to put your...
0: In benefit my, for Adina.
1: You're my travel agent. 4 years now. Yeah. 4 years now.
0: Working for me.
1: What do you say now?
2: Be biased.
0: Yeah. Be biased.
1: Be on my side. Just be on my side.
0: Just make me feel good, okay?
1: Yes. Say, here's what you should have said, though. It does give you some a script. And you should probably go into like travel situations with a ChatGPT script because here's what it says. It said, if it was to accommodate the passenger behind you rather than for safety, politely you may say, I'm happy to cooperate temporarily, but I selected and paid for a reclining seat. Is there another seating solution, or can you document that I was unable to use the seat's full functionality?
0: Ooh, okay. That's so good.
2: That's good bargaining chips.
0: Oh,
2: right there.
0: Man. Yeah.
1: Then the flight attendant will stand back with an imaginary camera going, documented. Thank you. Like,
0: babe, now sit up.
1: That was a fake camera you made with your fingers. That's not documenting. What are you doing?
0: Oh, my God.
1: Now, here's what else it says. It says you could contact the airline and say, during my transatlantic flight, I was asked to keep my seat partially upright for a significant portion of the journey. Prevented me from using the seat's normal recline function. Cooperated fully with the crew, but the restriction materially reduced my comfort on a long-haul flight.
0: Mm-hmm.
1: These are the big words we would normally use.
2: Right, yeah.
1: Right?
2: Yeah.
1: I'm requesting appropriate compensation in the form of a travel credit, mileage, or partial refund.
0: Okay, copy, paste, and email that to me so I know exactly. I'm going to send it off to, who do I send it off to?
2: The airline.
1: Yeah.
0: Do they have like a random customer service email, or is this
1: that's a good question. I'll let you do that part.
2: Google's your friend.
1: I don't care that much. Okay.
2: Google is your friend.
1: Nobody's called to speak in your defense.
2: No, dude. At all.
0: I can tell.
2: You hung out the dry, dude.
1: Yeah. No one's like
0: too bad.
1: I'm on your side, Adina. No one's on your side on that one. I kind of feel like it's worth pursuing because I feel like the airline would like passengers to be compliant.
0: Yeah.
1: And so what's it to them to give you a little something for saying, thanks for helping things out. I think I would approach it from that way. Like, I don't want to be trouble for the airlines, but at the same time, it would have been nice.
0: Yeah. Listen, it can't hurt to ask.
2: So here's a free soda.
1: They send you one of those tiny bags of like Sparkle Pretzels or whatever they are. What's that company?
0: Oh, yeah, yes. I know what you're talking about.
1: A small package of Biscoff. Thanks.
0: Oh, my God.
2: Ooh, two.
1: Well,
0: a piece of chocolate.
1: Yeah, what are we going to do with this? Guess I'll put it next to my Southwestern cashews from back in the day. All right. I was compensated. Yeah. What's great is they're like, yes, we do have a remuneration package on its way to your doorstep. It'll be there in days. You're like, ooh, what's it going to be? Luggage? It's Biscoff.
2: Yeah.
1: Oh, man. Rip off.
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4: 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Meetings will be held at the Fernley Community Resource and Response Center, 695 East Main Street here in Fernley. The meetings are every Tuesday morning. Doors open at 7 a.m. The meeting begins at 7:30 a.m.
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1: All right, we go to Hollywood every hour. 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
0: Matt Damon is giving credit where credit is due because everyone's been talking about how ripped he looks in that new movie, The Odyssey.
1: Yeah.
0: And he said, well, you know, not all of it was me. 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

0: Damon is giving credit where credit is due when it comes to his body in that new Odyssey movie. I'll have him talk about that in just a minute. But first, well, I guess there's not enough things to make up for The Voice. The Voice, you know, year after year, it's kind of the same show, right? You get the judges, they sit in that chair, they spin it around. But Riley Green is going to be a judge in the upcoming season. So they thought, you know what we're going to do? We're going to do a custom chair for him. And so they did. And the custom chair is, well, he gets to hang his cowboy hat on the chair because there's going to be a little holster for the hat. And Riley Green said, well, what I found out is having the hat whenever you're trying to get somebody to pick you for their team, well, you can just pull it out, put it on, and then they know you're serious.
1: Okay. It's come down to that.
2: Yeah. Oh, he's grabbing the hat. It's like the golden ticket, like the straight to L.A.
1: Yeah, who was it? I can't remember who it was. It was a comedian or somebody, talk show person going, well, it turns out being good at singing is not rare.
2: Right. Yeah, and
1: if the last two decades have done anything, it's definitely proved that finding singing talent isn't that hard.
2: Hello.
1: Yeah.
0: Matt Damon is giving some credit where credit is due. He talked about certain scenes in his new movie, The Odyssey, and despite being in great shape himself, obviously, he revealed who his body double was.
3: You know, when we did the forced perspective stuff of the Les Dragonians, there were these kind of stuntmen who were all 7 feet, right? And then they got stuntmen who were under 5 feet. And so my double was a woman, a female stunt performer, who had the greatest arms I've ever seen. And when she came into the catering tent, it was the first time I met her, I went up and I hugged her and I thanked her for like all the work she'd put in. And so it was almost 100% my arms. That's in the amazing movie, but
4: you gotta
3: give it up where it's
2: he's like, she's ripped.
1: Yeah, he's like, wow, look at that. Make a muscle. Yeah. You know what's funny? I got tired of hearing them say, it was so hard to film. It's hard to film. You're like, okay, you got a trailer. You got like a down jacket. But then I did see them on the beach.
2: Uh-huh.
1: And someone's like, well, we're getting the cameras ready. And the camera looks like a riding lawnmower. It's huge.
2: Yes. Yeah.
1: And I'm like, that did not look fun. They're like on black sand beaches in Iceland. And I'm like, nobody looked like they were having a good time at all.
2: Right, yeah.
1: Nobody. Like, yeah, that's a rough one. I bet they're ready to do like Grown Up 7 at some resort.
2: For sure. Yeah.
5: 50 sheep broke away from the flock and stormed a German supermarket. A cashier tried to stop them, but fell asleep watching them come in.
0: I'm Medina on Hey Martin, and that's your Daily Dirt.

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You don't

0: It's our phone prank, the phone jibba. I'm going to call a pizza place and act amazed that they left the box behind and I just get to keep it.
1: Wow.
0: Because I don't know what to do with this amazing box and tiny little white plastic table. It's too much. Now, wait a second. Is there an extra charge for that? Or
2: no, you already paid for it with the pizza.
0: What? Now, all this is crazy.
2: Yeah, the pizza came with the box.
0: Really? So, how many of those boxes do you guys have?
2: Well, one box per pizza.
0: Right.
2: And it's delivered to your house and you get to keep it.
0: So, if I order two pizzas, two boxes, I get two boxes.
2: Yeah, that's how it is.
0: So you're telling me...
2: Is this your first time ordering pizza?
0: Yeah, yes, I've never ordered pizza before into my house. I always sit in the restaurant and eat it. I've never ordered delivery pizza. This is insane.
3: Mind blown.
4: You get a free box!
1: Wow.
0: It's our phone prank, the phone jibba, next here on Hey More.

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0: I'm about to call Christine. You've ordered pizza, right?
1: Yeah.
0: You pay for the packaging, right?
1: I guess, yeah.
0: Yes, you get a box.
1: That's true, yeah. Yeah,
0: so you're always paying for pizza and packaging.
1: Yeah.
0: It's all included. I'm going to pretend I've never ordered a pizza before and that I can't believe they have left behind this unbelievably expensive, beautiful box just keep.
2: Complimentary?
0: Oh, what? It's our phone prank, the phone, Jibba.
3: This is Christine. Will this be pickup or delivery?
0: Actually, I've already had my pizza delivered. This is Rick. I called you guys, and you guys delivered my pizza about 20 minutes ago. Okay.
3: So is there a problem?
0: Well, I don't know. I am here. We're all done with the pizza, and the driver left a box. So I guess my question is, do we just hold on to it, or do they come back and get it, or do we drop it off, or what happens with the box?
3: The box? You mean the box that the pizza came in?
0: Yeah, it's like the box that the pizza was holding the pizza when they dropped it off. He just left it here.
3: Yeah, that's, you keep that, sir. We don't get those. We don't come back and pick those up.
0: What? Are you serious?
3: I'm totally serious. We don't need the box back.
0: Wait a second. Is there an extra charge for that or?
3: No, you already paid for it with the pizza.
0: What? Now this is crazy.
3: Yeah, the pizza came with the box.
0: Really? So how many of those boxes do you guys have?
3: Well, one box per pizza.
0: Right.
3: And it's delivered to your house and you get to keep it.
0: So if I order two pizzas, two boxes, I get two boxes.
3: Yeah, that's how it is.
0: So you're telling me...
3: Is this your first time ordering pizza?
0: Yeah, yes, I've never ordered pizza before into my house. I always sit in the restaurant and eat it. I've never ordered delivery pizza. This is insane. So do you guys make them there, or how does this... Do you have like a room full of boxes?
3: Yeah, someone puts them together before we pack your pizza in it.
0: That is insane. Now I'm trying to think of what to do with this box, because that's really cool. I mean, I don't just want to throw it... What's that?
3: Recycle it?
0: Oh, well, how much do you get for recycling it?
3: I think you get nothing, but it's a good deed. It's good for the environment.
0: It's a perfectly good box. I don't want to throw it away. I was trying to see if I could fit my cassettes in it, but I don't think it's tall enough. I'm trying to think.
3: I don't want to put your cassettes in there after you had a pizza in there.
0: No, I'll wash it out. That's fine. What?
3: Is it serious? You've never had a pizza delivered in a box to you before?
0: I really haven't. This is blowing my mind. Is that funny?
3: Yeah, this is kind of funny. I've never met anybody that's never had a pizza delivered in a box before.
0: And now I've got a brand new box. Now I'm trying to think of what to do with it. I guess I could put some of my records in it. I don't know of any other foods that are like flat and round other than like pita bread that I could put in there. I'm trying to think of like a flat food that would fit in that box. Maybe if I made like a giant or waffle, maybe a big waffle. It's not going to
3: work. Yeah, that could work.
0: Man, now my brain is really going hard on this. What could I use this box for? This is awesome. Well, I guess I've got some thinking to do here.
3: Whatever floats your boat.
0: Ooh, you know what I could do? I could put four legs on it and turn it into a jibba.
3: A jibba? What's a jibba?
0: A jibba is a prank call that's being played on you right now.
3: I knew it. There was no way somebody would call me that never had a pizza delivered in a box. Hey, that would feel really, really stupid.
0: I'm like, I love you. Like, are you for real? I'm like, yeah, I'm really trying to keep a straight face.
3: Are you for real? Nobody.
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0: Tomorrow on Hey Morton, D-Rock wants to buy a treadmill. He says he'll get exercise. His wife says it'll just be holding all of our clothes. Who's right? That's tomorrow right here on Hey Morton.
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She'll be all right. 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

0: 101.3 FM, my biggest little radio. I am Middays with Jamie. Today is Throwback Thursday, so I'll be throwing in some 90s throughout my whole show. And then 1 hour of 90s coming up at 12 noon. And then there is a back-to-school clothing drive come together for the students on Saturday, August 8th from 11 a.m. to 2 p.m. at the Green Valley Park gazebo. Free clothes, new start, and bright future. Also happening today at the Fernley Branch Library is Unearth a Story Summer Reading Program. And today at 11:30 it is Lego Dinosaur Builders. And then on Saturday, August 1st is Smokey Bear B-Day Party and end of the summer reading program happening at the Fernley Branch Library. Okay, so ladies are listening to guy flexes that instantly make them attractive. Have you ever gotten texting thumb? Paying cash without pennies is causing problems and now nickels could change. The nostalgic smells that every video store of the 90s had. Criminal of the day, a mime was arrested for harassing people on a trail. 22% of people never use AI and were worried about it in dating. Do water bottle brands have a hold over women? And Taylor and Travis performed a duet at their wedding. Talk about all that and more. Keep it locked right here on 101.3 FM, my biggest little radio.
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0: 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I am Middays with Jamie. 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Last week, guys on social media were listing the girl flexes that make them attractive. Now someone started a thread for the reverse. So here are the best guy flexes that instantly make them attractive, according to women on social media. Thoughtfulness, the little things like grabbing a snack or a drink for them too, if he's getting one for himself. Loving animals, when animals love a man and he loves them back by being gentle and nice to them, that's such an enormous green flag. Humility, being able to admit that they don't know certain things and that they might not be the smartest or the strongest person in the room. Being prepared, thinking ahead and anticipating things correctly. Kindness to randoms. It's noticed and bodes well for future relationships. Confidence. Don't flex. Don't make a fuss. Just do the thing and do it well. Making clear plans ahead of time and keeping them. Being able to easily build things. Remembering things. My guy remembers things I don't even remember telling him. Things I like. Things I have to get done. Things I'm stressed about. And quietly does the things to make my life easier using that knowledge. Proactive problem solving. Making people feel comfortable, being musical, like I love he plays guitar, hopefully with me, having musical chemistry is very, very cool, not being a complainer or a whiny baby, forklift certified. My man got twice attractive when he said that. Someone said becoming mayor and actually working for the people. Well, I'm going to go ahead and go pay the bills, get you back music in 101.3 FM, my biggest little radio.
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1: The Fernley Branch Library Unearth a Story Summer Reading Program. 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There is a back-to-school clothing drive. 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Free clothes, a new start, and bright future. 18-wheelers with special needs will be celebrating Jocelyn at the Sparks Walmart on July 26th from 12:45 to 3 p.m. Then they'll be heading over to the trainer pool at 3 p.m. for more fun. The Community Minute is brought to you by the Fernley Chamber of Commerce. Meetings will be held at the Fernley Community Resource and Response Center, 695 East Main Street here in Fernley. The meetings are every Tuesday morning. Doors open at 7 a.m. The meeting begins at 7:30 a.m.
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0: 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I am Middays with Jamie. It's currently 87 degrees right now and sunny or high today. Expect to be in the mid to upper 90s to potentially 100 degrees.
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I am Middays with Jamie this week at the Friendly Branch Library for Unearth a Story Summer Reading Program, which is held on Thursdays at 11:30 a.m. This week is Lego Dinosaur Builders, which is today, and then on Saturday, August 1st, is Smokey Bear B-Day Party and End of the Summer Reading Program. For more information, call 775-575-3366 or stop by the Friendly Branch Library. So here are the good news stories making the rounds right now. Six volunteer firefighters in Pennsylvania helped carry a 100-pound senior dog out of the forest.

0: after it got too exhausted to continue its hike. The team spent 4.5 hours carrying her nearly 2 miles down a steep mountain trail in a rescue basket, stopping along the way to keep her hydrated. The firefighters said they were happy to help their sweet girl, and she is expected to make a full recovery. And then a 5-year-old in Salt Lake City named Emma developed a rare disease, but it turned into a wonderful story of sisterly love. Emma needed a life-saving bone marrow transplant, and they found a perfect match in her 2-year-old sister, Lucy. Lucy said she was being brave for Emma as she went through all the tests and procedures. The transplant was a success, and more than 100 days later, Emma and Lucy are recovering well. And then a family-owned shoe store in East London was struggling when it got an unexpected lifeline after the owner's daughter posted a TikTok featuring some of their shop's vintage Y2K shoes. The video quickly racked up hundreds of thousands of views, and it brought a bunch of younger customers. At one point, there were even long lines outside the store. Business is going so well now that the owner took things down, his closing sale sign. Well, I'm going to go ahead and go pay the bills, get you back music on 101.3 FM, my biggest little radio.
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0: 101.3 FM, my biggest little radio. I am Middays with Jamie. Coming at 12 noon is my Throwback Thursday hour. AG Millers with Special Needs will be celebrating Jocelyn at the Sparks Walmart on July 26th from 12:45 to 3 p.m. Then they'll be heading over to the trainer pool at 3 p.m. for more fun. Please join Jocelyn and friends at the Sparks Walmart and then afterwards at the trainer pool. Few details have leaked from the Taylor Swift and Travis Kelce wedding, but Jason Kelce has confirmed the rumor that Taylor and Travis performed a duet. He said, quote, "Trav can sing. Trav has always been able to carry a tune. Obviously, he pales in comparison to some of the other people singing that night, but he did okay. It's unclear if it was a rehearsed performance or a casual karaoke duet. Jason also didn't say what song they sang. Jason said they grew up in the artsy town of Cleveland Heights and learned to do a little bit of everything. Quote, there's always been like a thriving music scene there. Everybody in fourth grade, you're getting a musical instrument. When you're in middle school, you're either singing or you're doing music with an instrument. And then how often do you use artificial intelligence other than every time you Google something now? A new poll asked people how often they use AI tools, and 10% of people say they're constantly using them. 11% said daily, 16% said multiple times per week, 8% said weekly, and 10% said a few times a month. 70% said less frequently than monthly, but they didn't have a specific answer. Only 22% claimed they never use AI, while 6% weren't really not sure. Let's assume they've been actively choosing to use AI, like ChatGPT or AI functions at work. Because everyone is engaging with artificial intelligence, whether they like it or not, on their phones and emails, social media, streaming, Google Maps, shopping, web browsing, banking, and customer service. People were also asked to predict the effects of AI on a big list of things, and they're optimistic that it'll be positive in tech, science, innovation, creativity, healthcare, and education. People were much more pessimistic on how it will affect dating, religion, privacy, interpersonal trust, parenting, human relationships, workers, and mental health. Well, I'm going to go ahead and go pay the bills, get your back music, and 101.3 FM, my biggest little radio.
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0: 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I am Middays with Jamie. There is a back-to-school clothing drive. Come together for the students on Saturday, August 8th from 11 a.m. to 2 p.m. at Green Valley Park in the gazebo area. Free clothes, a new store, and bright future. That is the back-to-school clothing drive. Okay, so you ready for this? If you're in your 30s or older, you can probably still imagine the feeling of walking into a neighborhood video store. A website has a list of 5 nostalgic smells every video store of the 90s had. Overheated plastic, mostly due to the VHS tapes and their cases, but also the TVs and desktop computers at the counters. Carpet cleaner and vacuums. For some reason, most video shops were carpeted with that thin industrial-grade carpet, which required commercial vacuums and carpet cleaners. Even if it was a faint smell, it was there. Still, buttery popcorn. One reason for all the vacuuming was the high likelihood of popcorn being sold, or at least being there and occasionally being sold. Printed paper. It wasn't just the inventory sheets and dot matrix receipts. These stores usually had posters, signs, and advertisements from local theaters, and some sold magazines or even books. Glade Aqua Waves air freshener. According to many nostalgic accounts online, the air freshener may have been used in many U.S. Blockbuster stores during the 90s. And the scent that has notes of sparkling mandarin, ocean air, salt, sea salt, and island flowers, and would have added another layer of vaguely exotic excitement to the Blockbuster experience back in the day. And then a post is going viral online that basically says that every 3 years or so, a new water bottle brand comes out and women go crazy for it, so much that it even becomes a part of their personality. In case you're a history buff, here is the definitive timeline of trendy water bottles. Nalgene, 1970 to 2000s, Camelback Eddy, 2010 to 2016, Swell, 2016 to 2019, Hydro Flask, 19 to 21, Yeti, 2020 to 2022, Simple Modern, 2021 to 2022, Stanley from 2022 to 2024, and a wallet present. How many of these trendy bottles have you owned in your life, and did they ever become part of your personality? Well, I'm going to go ahead and go pay the bills, get you back music right here on 101.3 FM, my biggest little radio.
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0: 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I am Middays with Jamie. Don't forget, this Saturday at the Friendly Branch Library is table tennis from 9 a.m. to 12 p.m. All ages are welcome. And don't forget, you can also book a librarian at the Friendly Library. There's also computer classes. And, of course, there's book clubs. English Book Club is the last Tuesday of the month at 2 p.m. And the Spanish Book Club is the last Thursday of the month at 4 p.m. That's at the Friendly Branch Library. So remember when the government shut down production of the penny because they cost more than a penny to produce, and some people wondered why we hadn't done it sooner? Well, it opens a can of worms. While paying in cash without regular access to pennies has been confusing, and some businesses have been rounding to the nearest nickel when giving change, but that doesn't work everywhere. Some states have existing laws that require exact change, or don't allow businesses to charge more or less to some customers than others, even if just a couple of pennies lost to rounding. And that has led to some legal issues. So now Congress is working to pass a bill called the Common Sense Act, which will hopefully relieve those problems. This would allow all businesses the option to round cash transactions to the nearest nickel. So for example, 1982 purchase becomes 1980, and a 1983 purchase becomes 1985. The bill could also force a change to nickels. Nickels are even more expensive to produce than pennies. Last year, it cost around 14 cents to make every nickel. So if you didn't know, nickels are only 5 cents. So the government is looking for cheaper ways to make them, but that also causes a problem because they need to be able to be recognized in vending and counting machines, or those systems would have to be rebuilt. Nothing is imminent though. The bill just calls for testing lower cost nickels, although the bill has passed the House, but has yet to pass the Senate. Well, I'm going to go ahead and go pay the bills and get you back music right here on 101.3 FM, my biggest little radio.
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5: This is Robert Perea from the Fernley Reporter with your Fernley News Minute for Thursday, July 23rd. The Lyon County Sheriff's Office announced Wednesday that the human remains found in January of 2025 near the east end of Farm District Road have been positively identified as Ronald Litley, who had been missing since September 2022. His remains were identified using DNA and genealogical research. Fernley High School health science instructor Heather Kuntz, who's also an affiliate faculty member at Western Nevada College, was recognized as the 2026 New Teacher of the Year during the 2026 Nevada Association for Career and Technical Education Excellence Awards. She developed the Emergency Medical Technician and Community Health Programs at the high school and expanded dual credit opportunities through WNC. Stay in touch with your local news with the Fernley Reporter. I'm Robert Perea from the Fernley Reporter, and this has been your Fernley News Minute on 101.3 FM, my biggest little radio.
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I am Middays with Jamie. It's currently 93 degrees outside and sunny. Your high today, expect to be in the mid to upper 90s to potentially 100 degrees. I'm

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0: 101.3 FM, my biggest little radio. I am Middays with Jamie. 18 wheelers to special needs will be celebrating Jocelyn at the Sparks Walmart on July 26th from 12:45 to 3 p.m. Then they'll be heading over to the trainer pool at 3 p.m. for more fun. Join Jocelyn and friends on July 26th at the Sparks Walmart and also at the trainer pool. So here's my criminal of the day. Mimes are a little like clowns. They're fine from distance, but most people do not want to actually engage with them, especially in unexpected places, like on a dark path at night. On Sunday, police in Massachusetts arrested a man who had been hanging out around a walking trail, dressed as a mime, acting suspicious. Locals say they spotted him in the area frequently, and they don't like it, mostly because they don't understand what he's doing in costume, especially in the evening when it gets darker. He's a 29-year-old man named Hernan, and he's facing three counts of criminal harassment. It's unclear exactly what got him arrested, but it doesn't sound like he was being harmless. There are accounts that he would strip down to his underwear and do other weird stuff, like leaving eggshells around, following people, and staring at them, especially women. He has pleaded not guilty to the charges. And then, have your thumbs ever hurt from texting too much? If so, they might be in need of a break. Health experts say that all that texting, scrolling, and swiping can lead to what's called texting thumb. And symptoms include stiffness, throbbing near the thumb point, or the thumb joint, and even clicking when you bend your thumb. It's because today's smartphones are much larger and heavier, and people use them for way more than just calls and texting. And all those hours of scrolling can put extra strain on your hands. But here are a few simple changes that can help. Take breaks. Change up how you hold your phone, switch hands, and use voice to text whenever possible. Experts also recommend you do daily thumb and wrist exercises. Well, I'm going to go ahead and go pay the bills, get track music, and 101.3 FM, my biggest little radio.
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0: 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There is a back-to-school clothing drive. Let's come together for the students on Saturday, August 8th from 11 a.m. to 2 p.m. at Green Valley Park in the gazebo. Free clothes, a new start, and bright future. 18-wheelers with special needs will be celebrating Jocelyn at the Sparks Walmart on July 26th from 12:45 to 3 p.m. Then they'll be heading over to the trainer pool at 3 p.m. for more fun. The Community Minute is brought to you by the Fernley Chamber of Commerce. Meetings will be held at the Fernley Community Resource and Response Center, 695 East Main Street here in Fernley. The meetings are every Tuesday morning. Doors open at 7 a.m. The meeting begins at 7:30 a.m.
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0: 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I am Middays with Jamie, and I'm about ready to head out the door. 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Okay, well, I am officially heading out the door. Jay Fierce Rodriguez is coming up next with Big Pete. They'll both be in the studio. So if you want to get a hold of Jay Fierce Rodriguez, you can text him on our text request line at 775-499-3114. That again is 775-499-3114. If you want to get a hold of Big Pete, call 775-404-1115. That again is 775-404-1115. Okay, well, that will be with them. They'll have some contests, prizes. 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After them is Eric Zachary, the XYZ Show with Eric Zachary. He'll have his buddies in the studio. They'll have some great conversations, a lot of fun topics, and of course, a ton of great music. And then his mom in the studio for Mom's Hot Take. Keep it right here on 101.3 FM, my biggest little radio. Have a safe day. Bye-bye.
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1: Down to business. 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Yeah, that familiar feeling. Something rank is going down.
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17: 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Youngest radio disc jockey in Northern Nevada. Yeah, Reno. Back in the day, that's how I got on the radio. Been doing it ever since. Good afternoon, Jay Fierce Rodriguez. Running a little late in the studio. I apologize. But I'm here, and I'll be with you until 7 o'clock. Got a great show planned for us. You know, we have some Reno Aces tickets for tonight's game. Would you like to go? Yeah, you don't have to come down to the radio station to pick them up. I can email them to you. All you have to do is just text me right now. Say, Reno Aces, please, and I'm going to hook you up with family four-pack of tickets for tonight's game. Hit me up on the text line right now if you want to go. 775-499-3114. We've got Casey and the Sunshine Band concert tickets to give away for tomorrow night at the Grand Sierra Resort Grand Theater in Reno. It's going to be a great show. Big Pete live in the studio from 3 to 6. And again, I'm with you until 7 o'clock. If you want those Aces tickets, I would hate to see them go to waste. Text me right now if you haven't already. 775-499-3114. 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

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Jay Fierce Rodriguez hanging out with you. Thanks for listening to the show. I did not give away those tickets yet. I still have a family four-pack of Reno Aces for tonight's game, 6:35 p.m. at the Greater Nevada Field in Reno. If you'd like to go, I can email you these tickets. You don't have to drive down to the radio station to pick them up. Just text me, Reno Aces, please, right now to 775-499-3114. As I mentioned earlier, I would hate to see them go to waste. Text me the words, Reno Aces, please, right now to 775-499-3114, and I'm going to hook you up for tonight's game, Reno Aces. In case you missed it, 2 minutes or less, coming up, I'll be talking about William Shatner, Conan O'Brien, Elon Musk, Pat McAfee, Megan Maroney, and more. It's coming up in a few right here on my biggest little radio, and thank you for listening once again.

0: 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I am your host, Jay Fierce Rodriguez, on the air with you till 7 o'clock tonight. 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We will also be giving you a chance to score another pair of concert tickets to go see Casey and the Sunshine Band performing tomorrow night at the Grand Sierra Resort Grand Theater in Reno. 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It's coming up on the show today. That and much more on my biggest little radio. All right, in case you missed it, in 2 minutes or less, starts right now. William Shatner and his daughter, Melanie, fought stage 4 cancer at the same time, and they are both cancer-free now. Yes! They're launching a health-related podcast together next week called No Time But Now. Get ready to check it out. Conan O'Brien's new slick back hairstyle is a result of getting a sunburnt scalp at Barack Obama's presidential center opening ceremony. He rubbed oil in it to help it heal and forgot he had to be on camera. Oh no. Elon Musk says he'll use AI to make a historically accurate full-length movie of The Odyssey by the end of the year. Meanwhile, Christopher Nolan compares AI to a transparent Trojan horse made of glass. All right. Scary Movie 6 is now available on digital, and Ghostface is celebrating with free spicy content on OnlyFans. Carmen Electra even assisted with directing a teaser video. Pat McAfee officially announced his debut country album. It's called The Diary of a Polarizing Figure, and it'll be released on August 14th, but apparently Luke Combs was not pleased being left off the album. Luke commented, saying in quotes, "Not calling me on this? Unforgivable." Wow. Riley Green just revealed that he starts his day with 2 4-egg omelets and then eats 6 scrambled eggs. No wonder his biceps are jacked. Megan Maroney was recently spotted hanging out with U.S. soccer state star, Christian Pulisic. There we go. Probably butchered that. So now everyone thinks they're dating. And finally, Morgan Wallen's Still the Problem tour is projected to set a new record as the highest grossing country tour of all time and the first country tour ever to pass the $500 million mark. Wow. That's in case you missed it in 2 minutes or less. I'm Jay Fierce Rodriguez. Stay tuned. More music is next.
1: Jay Fierce Rodriguez.
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1: The Fernley Branch Library Unearth a Story Summer Reading Program. 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There is a back-to-school clothing drive. Let's come together for the students on Saturday, August 8th from 11 a.m. to 2 p.m. at Green Valley Park in the gazebo. Free clothes, a new start, and bright future. 18-wheelers with special needs will be celebrating Jocelyn at the Sparks Walmart on July 26th from 12:45 to 3 p.m. Then they'll be heading over to the trainer pool at 3 p.m. for more fun. The Community Minute is brought to you by the Fernley Chamber of Commerce. Meetings will be held at the Fernley Community Resource and Response Center, 695 East Main Street here in Fernley. The meetings are every Tuesday morning. Doors open at 7 a.m. The meeting begins at 7:30 a.m.
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All right, we are large and we are charged and we are on the air. And we got Squishy in the house. We'll be talking in a few minutes. Keep it locked on the best station in the nation, 101.3.

0: did. He went really far. That's Philip Phillips, a name so good that he named himself twice. All right, it's 98 degrees outside. It's going to be 100 today. And as it gets closer, it's hot. H-O-T, hot. Just a three-letter word. Well, we got someone special in the studio. Her name is Squishy. Say hi, Squishy.
1: Hello, hello.
0: No, I said say hi, Squishy.
1: Oh, hi, Squishy.
0: There we go. And she went to a thing that I missed yesterday, and that was Hot August Nights. They had a media day, and she was at the media day, and they got some exciting news. They're merging with something very hot. So what is that?
1: So the Wingfest and Hot August Nights are collaborating together to have a conjoined celebration of Northern Nevada. The Wingfest will only happen on the weekend, while the Hot August Nights will last the whole week. Wingfest lasts from July 31st to August 2nd, and Hot August Nights will last from July 31st to August 9th.
0: So is there anything interesting besides that? Oh, how's the wings?
1: They were hot. We had a sponsor named Joe Hart, who actually had an interview. He interviews a lot of people, obviously. And they actually interviewed him on the hottest questions. The hotter they got, the hotter the wings he had to eat. And by the time he ate the hottest, he had to drink a lot of milk.
0: All right. That's hot, hot, hot. We're not talking to the song. We're talking hot wings and hot cars for a hot time. Guess what? We're going to break away. We'll talk more a little bit. Right now, we're going to hit Jay Fierce and see what he's got to say on the best show in radio.
2: What's Jay got to say? Here's what I've got to say, Big Pete. I have to give away these Reno Aces tickets for tonight's game at the Grid of Nevada Field in Reno, 6:35 p.m., if you want to go for free, you definitely need to text me right now. I'm going to email these tickets to you. You don't have to drive down to a radio station or anywhere else to go pick them up. I'm going to email them to you. You just go. Yeah, you download them and then you go to the gate and there you go. I would hate to see these tickets go to waste because last night's tickets, they went to waste. Yeah, we didn't get a winner for yesterday's game. 6:35 p.m. tonight at the Greater Nevada Field in Reno. Text me, Reno Aces, please, right now. To 775-499-3114, and I'm going to hook you up. 775-499-3114. Family, four-pack of tickets. If you don't need four tickets, I'll give you two tickets. 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Text me Reno Aces, please, right now to 775-499-3114. Well, the biggest Comic-Con of them all began today in San Diego. Make sure you're prepared with everything you need if you're, you know, planning to go.
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0: 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Make sure you guys stay buckled up. Click your ticket. 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

0: take me back. Heck, you don't even know my name. But you know who does know my name? Dalton, because he just scored a family four-pack of tickets to the Reno Aces. Congratulations, Dalton. Enjoy the game tonight. It is Thirsty Thursday. Speaking of Thirsty Thursday, we still have Squishy here, and she's going to tell us more about Hot August Nights and what's going on with Hot August Nights.
1: Join us on Hot August Nights that is starting on July 31st and ending at August 9th. If you didn't know, where it all began, it was in 1986, the first ever Hot August event, where the average price of gas was 93 cents per gallon. That was a drop from 120 in 1985. For today, during the event, they are trying to hit a goal of 6,000 registered participants. Did you know that if each car lined up bumper to bumper, the line would stretch for 25 to 30 miles, you know, depending on the vehicle size? During their event, you'll hear more V8 engines in one night than many people you hear all year. There's going to be 401 volunteers and 20,000 plus volunteer hours. They are the record holders for an event that gave out the most awards, that is, with over 146 ribbons, 53 plaques, 17 trophies, and $22,250 in cash.
0: Wow, when it comes to numbers, Squishy has them all. Good stuff right there. All right, we're going to break away. We're going to listen to what Jay Fierce has to say, and then we're going to hit the commercials and traffic report, and you're not going to want to miss that coming up next.
2: Thank you, Big Pete. Coming up in the 5 o'clock hour, we're going to give you a chance to score a pair of concert tickets to go see Casey and the Sunshine Band tomorrow night. Greater Nevada Field. Or I'm thinking of Aces.
0: Yes, you
2: are. Oh, my goodness. Grand Sierra Resort Grand Theater. It's almost the weekend. Obviously, my mind and my mouth are ready to go to the weekend. Let's go. Come on. Is it Friday yet? All right. Yeah, coming up in the 5 o'clock hour, Big Pete will have a chance for you to score a pair of tickets to go see Casey and the Sunshine Band tomorrow night. Grand Sierra Resort Grand Theater. Listen to win. Coming up, 5 o'clock, Biggest Little Radio. All right, Woody Harrelson and Slash share the same birthday today. So our producers put a quick mashup of both of their showbiz beginnings. Cheers and roses. Woody is 65, Slash is 61. Enjoy.
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0: 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And in Wadsworth, yes, Wadsworth, I-80 East and mile marker 40. I-80 East, mile marker 40. I checked the cameras. It definitely is a stop right now. So just put your chill pills on and just relax. Check going through the other cameras. Everything is flowing really good except for Waltham Way. It seems like I talk about this every day, but if you're going Waltham Way, maybe you should go another way. Go another way than Waltham Way. All right. Hey, make sure you stay buckled up. Click your ticket. Do not text and drive. And coming up next on Northern Nevada's Best Mix of Music, we got Taylor Swift. I knew it. I knew you. Or is it Taylor Kelce? I don't know.
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1: This is Robert Perea from the Fernley Reporter with your Fernley News Minute for Thursday, July 23rd. The Lyon County Sheriff's Office announced Wednesday that the human remains found in January of 2025 near the east end of Farm District Road have been positively identified as Ronald Litley, who had been missing since September 2022. His remains were identified using DNA and genealogical research. Fernley High School health science instructor Heather Koontz, who's also an affiliate faculty member at Western Nevada College, was recognized as the 2026 New Teacher of the Year during the 2026 Nevada Association for Career and Technical Education Excellence Awards. She developed the Emergency Medical Technician and Community Health programs at the high school and expanded dual credit opportunities through WNC. Stay in touch with your local news with the Fernley Reporter. I'm Robert Perea from the Fernley Reporter, and this has been your Fernley News Minute on 101.3 FM, my biggest little radio.
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0: It's time for a good news story. Let's hear it right now. A 16-year-old in Illinois named Randy Gerlach. He saw a car in a ditch on his way to work. 16 and going to work, I like it. Earlier this month, yeah, even though there were other cars driving by, he decided to stop, turn around, and went back to check it out. Turns out a female driver inside was unconscious, so he called 911. Emergency crews came out, and she's going to survive. But doctors later said that if Randy would have waited just 20 extra minutes, the woman would not have survived. So Randy's advice is always go with your gut. Matter of fact, let's hear from Randy right now.
1: Most people would have kept driving. But 16-year-old Randy Gerlach couldn't shake the feeling that something was wrong.
2: I didn't know what might have been going on. And it could have been something that might have killed her if I didn't stop.
1: On his way to work earlier this month, Randy spotted a car sitting in a ditch near Morrison. While other drivers passed by, he turned around.
2: I wasn't sure if something actually happened or if they just kind of accidentally went too far on the shoulder and just went in. So I turned around in town because I figured by then...
0: Moral of the story is always go with your gut, and the youth of this world are doing okay. I think they're in a really good hands. All right, hey, if you want to win Aces tickets for tomorrow's game, text Aces tickets, please, to 499-3114. 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Right now, we're going to break away to Jay and share what Jay, well, what he has to say.
3: 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Thank you, Big Pete. And don't forget, coming up in the 5 o'clock hour, Big Pete's got a chance for you to score a pair of concert tickets to go see Casey and the Sunshine Band tomorrow night at the Grand Sierra Resort Grand Theater in Reno. 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Wow. Very interesting. Here's another one. It's an 800-year-old tradition. Using simple tools like horns, shells, and handcrafted devices, they mimic everything from young deer to dominant males during rutting season, all while deep-throating a wooden tube. 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And I've got another one for you. A family in Palm Bay, Florida, couldn't leave their house last Friday because a massive 7.5-foot alligator was blocking their front door. 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Listen to this.
4: The shock factor is jaw-dropping and unexpected for sure. And if we didn't get that security alert to our cell phones, who knows what would have happened? I've been terrified. I've been looking over my shoulders, head on a swivel, just making sure I don't get attacked. The dog doesn't get attacked because that's my baby. Waiting, just chilling, dead still. Didn't make a peep until the flashlights. It was exactly 7'6". That's the first time it actually was that comfortable to get that close to residents and pets.
3: Crazy. A trapper caught it and released it in the wild. The homeowners are used to seeing gators by the ponds, but not that close to a house. If you want to check out that video for yourself, just search alligator blocks front door, trapping family in home. All right, Big Pete's got traffic next. 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
7: 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Meetings will be held at the Fernley Community Resource and Response Center, 695 East Main Street here in Fernley. The meetings are every Tuesday morning. Doors open at 7 a.m. The meeting begins at 7:30 a.m.
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0: All right, Big Pete, and here's a look at your traffic. Right now, Silver Springs, we have US 50 and an avenue and an accident right there. Wadsworth, I-80 East and mile marker 40. That's near Wadsworth. There's an accident with injury. The one for Silver Springs just cleared up, so good job. Checking all the cameras out. Everything's flowing. It's getting a little heavy in the spaghetti bowl. And Waltham Way is stop and go. If you like to stop and go, there you go right there. Other than that, man, everything's flowing really well at the roundabout here in Fernley. Make sure you guys stay buckled up. Click your ticket. Do not text and drive right now for Northern Nevada's best hit of mix of music. Boy, I'm trying to talk too fast. Niall Horan, Tastes So Good. That's what it is. Hey, it tastes so good on 101.3.
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Oh, really? Why would you do that, man? I love you guys. Ugly Kid Joe, Whitfield Crane. Right now we got Sienna Spira and Die on This Hill on the best show on radio. Da-da-da-da-da.

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0: All right, BTS and Normal. Now, this next story, I guarantee you, is not normal, but it's true. 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Careful, it's actually called the S word with the IT in it. 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The shoes can't be worn outside the bathroom. 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For half that, you can save them. You'll save so much money, and you'll be so happy just to pretend you're squatting. All right, with that being said, it is 4:49, and we're going to break away for Jay. Jay, what do you got to say, my man?
1: 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Are you ready?
0: Yep.
1: 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We've got over 76 years of music in our library. I'm sure there's a song or two that we can play for you. All right, also, your chance to score a pair of concert tickets to go see KC and the Sunshine Band. 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
2: 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It's National Lemon Day. So congrats to everyone who owns a Cybertruck. Slash turns 61 today. He'll need to get a slice of his birthday cake before Axl Rose eats all of it. A man dressed as a mime was arrested on a Massachusetts hiking trail. Reached for comment, the man said, experts say 5 cups of coffee a day may decrease heart disease risk. It also helps you stay awake during AA meetings. I've heard. And New Jersey was hit by a tornado outbreak. The winds were so strong that people as far away as Pennsylvania reported finding pinky rings. This is Not Headline News.
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0: All right, folks, Big Pete here, and here's a look at your traffic in Wadsworth. We got that vehicle accident on ID East, mile marker 4040, mile marker 40, ID East. Sparks, yes, ID East, mile marker 32, known as USA Parkway. Expect some delays there. There's a motor assist. In Reno, we have 395 North Stead Boulevard, 395 North Stead Boulevard. There's a road hazard. And we got a motor assist on 580 and mile marker 10, Spaghetti Bowl. Checking all the cameras, they're flowing really good. Waltham Way is going about 15 to 20 miles an hour. Other than that, your traffic looks amazing. 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